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And more of your mellow favourites are on the way in just a moment.

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6: Hi, I'm Megan Scully, and this is Crack Agus Ciúil on Sunshine 106.8. Mian Fór Míle Nígid Nóchad Trí, Bhuí Pearl Jam Ceradúisna, ag Naim TV VMAs, Leis an Éireann Jeremy. 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
1: 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I'll have some tickets to give away to opening night too. On Travel Talk, Ed Finn heads inland to Malaga province in Spain for a look beyond the beach and explores the White Villages and the Caminito del Rey. With Back to School in full swing, psychotherapist and adolescent mental health consultant Rona Stars talks to me about her new book, I Can't Go In, a compassionate guide for parents navigating school avoidance and adolescent anxiety. Plus a look at the big events for the weekend and our What's On guides. 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
6: Imean for Mila Nigid Nocha Shea, Bunwari Tupac in Las Vegas, Teresh Clehidorn Liocht.
7: Gangster rap singer Tupac Shakur died tonight in a Las Vegas hospital. The controversial MTV award winner, who sold millions of records, was on life support for the last 6 days after he was shot up in a drive-by ambush. His death was eerily reminiscent of the violence found in much of his music.
6: Mila Nigid Ochtu is shot, Four Muds and Tower on Bad, O Michael Jackson. Villas at 3 for an Tauroni Johnny Cash Boss in Nashville, Tennessee. Vishay Shachtohane.
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And we have got another gorgeous hour of all your mellow favourites on the way in just a moment.

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1: On the show this week, acclaimed historian and author Michael B. Barry joins me to discuss his gripping new book, Catalpa, the epic story of the greatest prison rescue in Irish history. The extraordinary true story of six Fenian prisoners and their daring escape from Australia to freedom. We'll also talk about Michael's deep connection with Spain, his books on Irish and Spanish history, and receiving the Royal Order of Civil Merit from King Philippe VI. That's this Sunday evening at 7. Don't miss it.
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4: Hi, I'm Megan Scully, and this is Crack August Kjol on Sunshine 106.8. Emile Amiga Shachtu for Jimi Hendrix Boss in Notting Hill in London. Ní raibh sé ach fiche Shacht Mlina. Mian for Mila Nige Noka Kerr, Squeal Amach, and Hied Album, O Notorious B.I.G. Ready to

0: Emile Nigit of the Car, Han Madonna, Like a Virgin, Egan Heid, MTV Video Music Awards. Imeon 4, Mila Nigat Ochtu, Hui David Bowie, Aaron Stoucha, A Broadway, Instant Elephant Man, The Heid Or.
1: There's never been a star like David Bowie, and there's never been a play like The Elephant Man. Now, the legendary David Bowie brings an incredible new excitement to the play that took Chicago by storm.
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2: The James Joyce Tower is located in County Dublin. It houses a museum dedicated to Joyce and contains letters, photographs and personal possessions of James Joyce. The tower is best known for featuring at the beginning of James Joyce's novel Ulysses, which since its publication has attracted controversy and scrutiny. Joyce spent 6 nights living there in 1904 with his former university friend Oliver St. John Gogarty, but left after an incident in which Gogarty fired a gun in his direction. The living space resembles its 1904 appearance and is a place of pilgrimage for Joyce enthusiasts. The James Joyce Tower and Museum is free to the public, although donations are gratefully accepted. For Sunshine 106.8, I'm Finbar Fury.
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0: Sunshine 106.8, Dublin's easy place to relax at the weekend. Morning all, this is Sean Ashmore checking in for Saturday morning. There's Kenny Rogers and Lady. Well, the weekend is here. We're going to get you in the weekend mood. Got some Gloria Estefan and Phil Collins in just a moment.
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2: 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Join me for the What's On Guide to the Weekend. Saturday Live, back this Saturday morning from 9 a.m. where Downton Abbey and the Crown star Julian Ovenden is going to be joining me for a chat about Cole Porter's High Society, which is coming to the Bord Gáis Energy Theatre from October 22nd, and about this step back into the heyday of musical theatre. I'll have some tickets to give away to opening night too. On Travel Talk, Ed Finn heads inland to Malaga province in Spain for a look beyond the beaches and explores the White Villages and the Caminito del Rey. With back to school in full swing, psychotherapist and adolescent mental health consultant Rona Stars talks to me about her new book, I Can't Go In, a compassionate guide for parents navigating school avoidance and adolescent anxiety. Plus a look at the big events for the weekend and our What's On guides. Saturday Live, this Saturday morning from 9 a.m.
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Saturday morning, it's going to be a dry day, sunny spells, a little bit of rain or drizzle late evening, and temperature highs today about 18 or 19 degrees. It's Sunshine, 106.8.

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Heading for our first check on news of the day, the latest from the Sunshine Newsroom at 7. And then in the next hour, more great music coming your way after 7. Mr. coming up, some Luther Vandross, Leanne Rimes and more. It's all coming up after news at 7, next here on Sunshine.

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13: It's 7 o'clock. Good morning. I'm Cameron Clark. Katie Taylor will hang up her gloves after her sold-out fight in Croke Park this evening. The boxing legend takes on Flora Peely for the super lightweight champion title. It's set to be a spectacle with more than 80,000 people in attendance. Katie says it's going to be an emotional moment.
14: I'm imagining all the thousands of stories from the girls who were boxing there for the first time Saturday evening. And in my mind's eye, I'm imagining that one of those girls might fall in love with this beautiful sport and might even surpass my achievements. And that's what legacy is all about.
13: These young fans from Castleknock Boxing Club say they can't wait to see their idol.
15: I'm so excited, like, I'm just buzzing.
16: Just because she's like, I've looked up to her since I was 5, so seeing her last fight is like my dream.
17: Really excited, but I'll be watching it at home, not in Croke Park.
18: I managed to get tickets. I'm not 100% sure where I'm sitting, but I'm really excited to go to the fight.
13: Donald Trump says his US envoys will travel to both Russia and Ukraine with a proposal to end the war. Jared Kushner and Steve Witkoff will make the trips over the weekend and into next week. America hasn't provided any further detail, but Ukrainian President Volodymyr Zelensky says he's expecting the pair in Kyiv tomorrow. In a Telegram post, he confirmed Ukraine will refrain from airstrikes during negotiations. Prosecutors must decide whether an American woman accused of murdering her three children should face another trial after a jury failed to reach a verdict. Lindsay Clancy admits strangling them in Massachusetts in 2023, but blames postpartum psychosis. The 12-person jury was split 11-1 in a case which has gripped the world. U.S. President Donald Trump has had this to say.
8: It's a terrible situation. Look, she did a horrible, horrible thing. Can't be worse. But you'll find out what the price to pay is. There'll be a price. It's going to be mental institution or jail or something. But I guess they're going to go through another trial. It's too bad.
13: Taoiseach Micheál Martin is attending a state commemoration in County Limerick today to mark the 100th anniversary of the Drumcolliher cinema fire. 48 people lost their lives while following a fire in a makeshift cinema in the town on this day in 1926, amounting to 10% of the village's population. The official ceremony, which includes musical and cultural performances, begins at midday. Media Minister Patrick O'Donovan says the tragedy left a huge mark on the area.
18: In some cases, five from one family, 10% of the small town's population at the time wiped out. So it left an awful mark for a long time. And it is appropriate that 100 years after W.T. Cosgrave, who was the head of the government at the time, that Micheál Martin, as head of government now, is coming to really, on behalf of the people of Ireland and the government of Ireland, to show solidarity with the people of Drumcolliher.
13: Farmers are being urged to remain vigilant following confirmation of blue tongue in a heifer in Wexford. The unvaccinated 16-month-old, which tested positive during a post-mortem examination, had shown no clinical signs of the virus. It marks the first case of infection in Ireland this year. IFA President Francie Gorman says they've been concerned since it was identified in the UK.
19: There has been a huge increase in blue tongue outbreak, particularly in the south of England, clinically sick cattle. So the advice would be to farmers to make sure that they continue to monitor herd or cattle on a more regular basis than they already do. And if they have any suspicions in any shape or form of having a sick animal, that they get in touch with their veterinary practitioner and the Department of Agriculture.
13: And Patsy Kensett says her role in Emmerdale changed her life. She's returned to the soap after almost 20 years. The actress first joined in 2004 for a two-year stint as scheming Sadie King. She's back on screens until December, but hopes the door is being kept open for another potential run in the future. And that's your news at 4 minutes past seven.
20: You're looking good, you're looking sharp, you've come so far.
21: Righty here, I'm just giving the Gillette Labs razor a go. And it's smooth. 5 long-lasting blades, and it's got a flex disc that adapts to my gorgeous face. Done in no time, then it goes back on its magnetic stand for a finish almost as good as one of mine.

0: Sunshine 106.8, Dublin's easy place to relax at the weekend. Best of Irish, Westlife and Fool Again. And of course, Irish Music Month is on the way here at Sunshine 106.8. Going to be playing more Irish music than ever, doing lots of Irish artist chats and generally showing the Irish acts we love so much the support they deserve. And hopefully you'll agree and you get in on the act too. Part of that includes a hunt for Ireland's newest local hero. So if you or maybe somebody you know is making amazing original Irish music, well then get in touch. We need to hear all about it. We're looking for four acts, each of whom will get nearly €1,000 to perform live on air here on Sunshine 106.8. And one of those acts is going to be chosen as our local hero and might then get the chance to be amongst the six final acts to perform at a national grand finale and a chance to win €5,000 in cash and a further €5,000 in support that includes mentoring, a studio time, a record release, a PR campaign, the whole works. Ultimately, Irish Music Month will put about €100,000 into the hands of acts and artists right across the country. And of course, that's going to make a real difference. For more details, you can go to sunshineradio.ie. And a reminder, Irish Music Month, Irish Radio, supporting Irish artists, is brought to you by Hot Press and the IBI in association with Sunshine 106.8 and supported by Commission the Man, sound and vision scheme funded by the television licence fee.
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0: I mean, for Ravila Zahane, Louis Britney Spears, Aaron Stacia, Egna MTV VMAs, Len Nahar. I was Khanshi, I'm a slave for you.
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0: Sunshine, 106.8, Dublin's easy place to relax at the weekend. It's going to be dry and sunny today, a little bit of light rain or drizzle later on this evening, and highest temperatures today, 18 or 19 degrees.
1: Sunshine at the weekend.
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12: Arasan Uachtaráin was built in 1751 and is the current home of Ireland's president. The original house was designed by a park ranger and amateur architect, Nathaniel Clements, in the mid-18th century. It was bought by the administration of the British Lord Lieutenant of Ireland in 1782 for £25,000 to become his summer residence in the 1780s. Until 1922, it was the place of residence for the Governor General, the King's representative in Ireland. Did you know that a light is always kept lit in the kitchen window of the Oras to symbolise all those who have emigrated from this country? And if you feel like having a peek into what lies inside, you can, with the Oras being open to the public every Saturday for all to see. For Sunshine 106.8, I'm Rosanna Davison.
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This is Sean Ashmore with you. Stand by 8 o'clock news, the latest from the Sunshine Newsroom in just a moment. And after 8 o'clock, more great music for your Saturday morning. James Taylor, Elton John, Percy Sledge and more. All coming up.

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10: It's 8 o'clock. Good morning. I'm Cameron Clark. Katie Taylor will hang up her gloves after her sold-out fight in Croke Park this evening. The boxing legend takes on Flora Peely for the super lightweight champion title. It's set to be a spectacle with more than 80,000 people in attendance. Katie says it's going to be an emotional moment.
11: I'm imagining all the thousands of stories from the girls who were boxing there for the first time Saturday evening. And in my mind's eye, I'm imagining that one of those girls might fall in love with this beautiful sport and might even surpass my achievements. And that's what legacy is all about.
10: These young fans from Castleknock Boxing Club say they can't wait to see their idol.
12: I'm so excited, like, I'm just buzzing, just because she's like, I've looked up to her since I was 5, so seeing her last fight is like my dream.
13: Really excited, but I'll be watching it at home, not in Croke Park.
14: I managed to get tickets, I'm not 100% sure where I'm sitting, but I'm really excited to go to the fight.
10: Prosecutors must decide whether an American woman accused of murdering her 3 children should face another trial after a jury failed to reach a verdict. Lindsay Clancy admits strangling them in Massachusetts in 2023, but blames postpartum psychosis. The 12-person jury was split 11-1 in a case which has gripped the world. US President Donald Trump had this to say.
15: It's a terrible situation. Look, she did a horrible, horrible thing. Can't be worse. But you'll find out what the price to pay is. There'll be a price.
10: Taoiseach Micheál Martin is attending a state commemoration in County Limerick today to mark the 100th anniversary of the Drumcullagher cinema fire. 48 people lost their lives following a fire in a makeshift cinema in the town on this day in 1926, amounting to 10% of the village's population. The official ceremony, which includes musical and cultural performances, begins at midday. Media Minister Patrick O'Donovan says the tragedy left a huge mark on the area.
16: In some cases, five from one family, 10% of the small town's population at the time wiped out. So it left an awful mark for a long time. And it is appropriate that 100 years after W.T. Cosgrave, who was the head of the government at the time, that Micheál Martin, as head of government now, is coming to, really on behalf of the people of Ireland and the government of Ireland, to show solidarity with the people of Drumcullagher.
10: Donald Trump says his US envoys will travel to both Russia and Ukraine with a proposal to end the war. Jared Kushner and Steve Witkoff will make the trips over the weekend and into next week. America hasn't provided any further detail, but Ukrainian President Volodymyr Zelensky says he's expecting the pair in Kyiv tomorrow. In a Telegram post, he confirmed Ukraine will refrain from airstrikes during negotiations. Payment fraud increased by 27% last year to a total value of €179 million. A new report from the Central Bank of Ireland shows fraud affects approximately 1 in 10,000 payment transactions, Ruth O'Connell reports.
17: Authorised push payment fraud, where fraudsters gain trust by using social engineering to deceive consumers into authorising payments, now accounts for 45% of total fraud by value. Payments sent to accounts located outside of Ireland dominate payment fraud and accounted for almost 70% of the total fraudulent payment value, amounting to over €124 million. Deputy Governor for Consumer and Investor Protection, Colm Kincaid, says all actors in the system, from financial firms to technology companies, need to continue to improve their systems and controls to reduce the likelihood of these frauds occurring. And where fraud does occur, firms need to provide appropriate and timely support to affected consumers.
10: And over 160 countries have voted to replace the traditional world map with one which more accurately reflects the size of Africa. The UN resolution at the General Assembly was passed by 164 votes to one. The US voted against. And that's your news at 4 minutes past eight.
18: It's racing up the charts and a favourite on the changing table. It's Evie's Ready for Nappy Pants.

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3: A dry morning with sunny spells. Cloud will increase in the afternoon, bringing some light rain or drizzle. Highest temperatures of 18 or 19 degrees. That's the latest from the Sunshine Newsroom. We'll have more in an hour.
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2: 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I'll have some tickets to give away to opening night too. On Travel Talk, Ed Finn heads inland to Malaga province in Spain for a look beyond the beaches and explores the White Villages and the Caminito del Rey. With back to school in full swing, psychotherapist and adolescent mental health consultant Brona Stars talks to me about her new book, I Can't Go In, a compassionate guide for parents navigating school avoidance and adolescent anxiety. 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

0: 106.8, Dublin's easy place to relax at the weekend. This morning and today it's going to be dry and sunny. Cloud will increase during the afternoon. Expect some light rain or drizzle developing this evening. But highest temperatures today, not too bad, 18 or 19 degrees.
1: No one does mellow like Sunshine 106.8.
0: 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It's Mellow Moments, the best late night music in Dublin. It's Sean Ashmore in this week for Joe Harrington. 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

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Robbie Fogarty is standing by. He's got Saturday Live, the What's On Guide to the Weekend, on the way after news and from midday today. 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
11: It's 9 o'clock. Good morning, I'm Ellen Butler. A teenager has died in a crash involving an e-bike and another vehicle on the Clare-Limerick border. The rider, a boy aged in his mid-teens, was found unresponsive by the roadside at Cottage Cross near Clunlara shortly after 11 o'clock last night. The second vehicle involved failed to remain at the scene. Local diversions are in place this morning. The coroner has been notified and a post-mortem exam will be arranged. Anyone with information is asked to contact Gardaí. Meanwhile, investigations are continuing into a train crash in County Mayo in which a 12-year-old boy was killed. He's been named as Owen Doyle, a sixth-class pupil at Clonfad National School near the Mayo-Roscommon border. He was pronounced dead at the scene after a train collided with the car he and his father were travelling in near Ballyhaunis shortly before 9 o'clock on Thursday night. His father was hospitalised with non-life-threatening injuries. Katie Taylor will hang up her gloves after her sold-out fight in Croke Park this evening. The boxing legend takes on Flora Peely for the super lightweight champion title. It's set to be a spectacle with more than 80,000 people in attendance. Katie says it's going to be an emotional moment.
12: I'm imagining all the thousands of stories from the girls who were at boxing there for the first time Saturday evening. And in my mind's eye, I'm imagining that one of those girls might fall in love with this beautiful sport and might even surpass my achievements, and that's what legacy is all about.
11: These young fans from Castleknock Boxing Club in Dublin say they can't wait to see their idol.
13: I'm so excited, like, I'm just buzzing. Just because she's like, I've looked up to her since I was five, so seeing her last fight is like my dream.
14: Really excited, but I'll be watching it at home, not in Croke Park.
15: I managed to get tickets. I'm not 100% sure where I'm sitting, but I'll be really excited to go to the fight.
11: Two of Donald Trump's key envoys are travelling to Ukraine and Russia this weekend. The US president says they're bringing proposals to end the war. Ukraine's vowed to refrain from airstrikes during negotiations, while Moscow says America must consider the realities on the ground. President Trump confirmed the move last night.
16: They're bringing with them a proposal to end the war. Because I ended eight wars. I hope you're proud of me. I ended eight wars. I get no credit for it. I ended eight wars. Did I get the Nobel Prize? No. Although the person that got it was nice enough that she gave it to me. She said, nobody in the history of the Nobel Prize deserves it more than you.
11: Prosecutors must decide whether an American woman accused of murdering her three children should face another trial after a jury failed to reach a verdict. Lindsay Clancy admits strangling them in Massachusetts in 2023, but blames postpartum psychosis. The 12-person jury was split 11-1 in a case which made international headlines. Farmers here are being urged to remain vigilant following confirmation of blue tongue in a heifer in Wexford. The unvaccinated 16-month-old, which tested positive during a post-mortem examination, had shown no clinical signs of the virus. It marks the first case of infection in Ireland this year. President of the Irish Farmers Association, Francie Gorman, says they have been concerned since blue tongue was identified in Britain.
17: There has been a huge increase in blue tongue outbreak, particularly in the south of England. Clinically sick cattle. So the advice would be to farmers to make sure that they continue to monitor herd or cattle on a more regular basis than they already do. And if they have any suspicions in any shape or form of having a sick animal, that they get in touch with their veterinary practitioner and Department of Agriculture.
11: And finally for now, National Cinema Weekend is taking place. Movie lovers can catch a selection of films at reduced prices at cinemas across the country. Fans will also be able to see selected screenings of classic films, including Terminator 2 and Star Trek IV: The Voyage Home. And that's your news update, about 4 minutes past nine.
18: Would you rather yawn confetti or sneeze beans?
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23: A dry morning with sunny spells. Cloud will increase in the afternoon, bringing some light rain or drizzle. Highest temperatures of 18 or 19 degrees. That's the latest from the Sunshine Newsroom. We'll have more in an hour.
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Welcome to the first Saturday Live of September, September 5th, and I hope you're enjoying your weekend so far, and more importantly, your Saturday morning, and you can spend the morning with me between now and midday, meeting some great guests and enjoying some great music. Hits on the way from Randy Crawford, Wet Wet Wet, Michael Bublé and more. In a half an hour on Travel Talk this weekend, Ed Finn travels to Santander in northern Spain and discovers why Cantabria is becoming one of the country's most cultural destinations. In 20 minutes in our first What's On guide, from a gripping new three-hander on stage at the Civic this weekend, following three working-class Dublin women, to a wedding event with experts who can answer your questions and help you build a wedding to remember. What's On guide part one on the way. Up next,

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0: Sunshine 106.8, Dublin's easy place to relax. At the weekend on Saturday Live, Paddy McDonald's on the line to have a chat about Gout's Out, his show, which of course is coming to Dublin and a lot of venues around Ireland in October and November. Lovely to talk to you, Paddy. How are you?
1: I'm great, Robbie. I'm just home from a holiday for 2 weeks in Spain, and I've come back to some good weather, so I'm in good form and I'm really happy.
0: I know, there's nothing worse than coming back to lashing rain in Ireland after spending a couple of weeks in the sun.
1: Yeah, bringing it back to normality, you know.
0: I mean, how did you get into this crazy comedy business in the first place, Paddy?
1: It's a very long story, one that we probably don't have enough time for, but to shorten it down, I basically went into a bit of depression, and as part of the thing to get me out of it, my wife brought me to an open comedy night, and I got called up on stage, and I got up and done it. Once I'd done it once, it just was amazing. The feeling that I got from standing on the stage, talking to people and talking about everyday life and trying to make them laugh, it actually brought me out of the depression, and I just loved it. And I just said, I have to do that from now on. And yeah. It was a bit of a hobby for the first like 8 months. And then Des Bishop let me support him in Belfast till a big 2,000 people marquee. And from there on in, I just was like, right, let's try and push this on and see how far I can get, you know?
0: Yeah. Were you always a bit of a class clown? Did you always make people laugh as a kid even?
1: Yes. I mean, in school, genuinely one of them ones in school, I was just non-stop messing around in school. And I apologize to all my old teachers because I probably was a hard person to have in the classroom.
0: Were you curious about things around you and turning them into material you could use to make people laugh with?
1: Every day. I see the funny side. And I think that's an Irish thing, you know. Hmm. If you go to like wakes and stuff like that, things that are sad times, you'll have a lot of Irish people sitting around telling the good times and the funny stories about the person that's there or has passed. So I think that's just an old Irish thing that we tell stories and we find the fun in things, and it just comes across in my comedy, and people seem to love it. You know, everyday life, just find the funny side of it.
0: People talk about the Irish wit. The Northern wit in particular is pretty harsh if you're thin-skinned, isn't it?
1: Yeah, it is. I mean, I'm not too extreme, but yes, I mean, I think we went through a lot of dark times up here, and it was a tough place to grow up in, and I think it just makes you that wee bit resilient, and you find humour in a lot more darker things. But yeah, no, in general, no matter where I go around the world, like people say to me, Paddy, what's it like when you go to America and Australia and Asia, and do they understand you? And I go, yes, because everyone that comes and all the people that's there is either Irish or married to somebody that's Irish. So we're everywhere, we're all over the world, you know, so it's a worldwide sort of thing.
0: I often wonder about people who get up on stage and do stand-up and how tough it must be. Do the nerves get to you, or is that part of the driving force in performing?
1: Yeah, I think, you know, I have a lot of respect for my colleagues that are actors and stuff, because now that I do a bit of acting, it's a tough gig because you're on script, whereas we go on stage and we can sort of just wing it. It is like a wing because you go up, you're in real time, you're being judged, and you try and make people laugh, but and you'll have a bit of a script, you know, but there's a lot of crowd work and stuff that I do that's just off the cuff. So, I mean, I find it easy. But I can understand why people from the outside that have never done it would look at it and go, no way. You know, even just standing up in front of a room to talk about something, it is tough for people. So, but fortunately for me, I don't have that. I literally have no fear. So it's up there, and I could do it with anywhere and anything, you know. I don't know if it's something that being Irish or where you're from in Belfast, I don't know. But I don't get them nerves, and I don't get nervous at all.
0: Tell me about Gout's Out. What can we expect on stage? What's the theme of the show?
1: The show was meant to be about me getting till 45 years of age, losing weight, and getting fit. And in the process of doing that, my gout hit me massively, right? And the doctor was like, oh, you lost too much weight. And I was like, you didn't tell me there was a certain limit.
0: Right.
1: And my body basically shut down, and it stopped in the tracks, the show that I was doing. So in Belfast, you'll have a lot of things written on the wall, like Couch Out and stuff like that. So I was sitting in the car. I was like, I want this gout away. And I looked and I seen Couch Out on the wall. And then I went, Gout's Out. And then that was the theme of the show. So basically this show, a lot of people like to see me doing crowd work, which is me interacting with the audience. And a lot of people like to see me storytelling. This show is a mixture of the two. So basically the start is about 30 minutes of me talking to the audience. I find a few people in the audience and they become part of the show, and then the whole way through it's me telling them my story about having gout and everyday life and where I'm from and going around the world and getting her transplant. There's a bit of everything in this show, and it's actually turned out to be probably the best show that I've ever done, and people are loving it because I've got the mix right, and it's just a great, energetic, everyday, funny anecdotes. And you don't have to know about gout because you'll know a bit about it, but it's about being Irish and being around the world and having gout and having kids and being married and just everything. There's everything. Just come and see it.
0: You've made gout trendy, you know that.
1: I don't know about that.
0: People get to see the show at the Laughter Lounge on October 25th. I know you're going to be at the Abbey Tavern and host before that on October 4th, and then in Lucan and Dunleary. I mean, people can check out the website for more details. And of course, you're at the Paddy Power Comedy Festival. So a busy man, Paddy.
1: I said to management, we're going to America, we're going to Australia, we're going to Asia. It's just great that we're going to all these places and somebody will get to see me and you'll really enjoy it.
0: Brilliant, Paddy. We're looking forward to seeing you. I'm sure your fans will be delighted to see you there. Paddy McDonald, Gout's Out around Dublin and Ireland in October and November. Lovely to talk to you, Paddy. Keep in touch.
1: Yes, mate. Thank you very much for having me on and I hope you have a great day.
0: From a gripping new three-hander on stage at the Civic this weekend following three working-class Dublin women to a wedding event with experts who can answer your questions and help you build a wedding to remember. Got part one of the What's On Guide on the way next.
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Saturday Live with Wed Wed Wes and Goodnight Girl on Sunshine 106.8, Dublin's easy place to relax at the weekend. Part one of our What's On Guide right now. And a reoccurrence by the Girlos Theatre Company is on at the Civic Studio Theatre, running until September 13th. It's a world premiere of this play as part of the Dublin Fringe Festival, and a gripping new three-hander following three working-class Dublin women, a 30s tenement, a 1990s flat, and a modern council house, each facing an unplanned pregnancy, impossible choices as their lives collide and these homes built differently but hold the same truths. It's a raw, intimate and urgent play that asks how much has really changed for working class women in Ireland. It's on this afternoon at 3 p.m. and tonight at 8 p.m. and tomorrow at 3 p.m. The show's in the studio space with unallocated seating, so arrive early. Admission €18 at the Civic Theatre for a reoccurrence happening this weekend. And the wedding show is on at the RDS today and tomorrow from 10 a.m. If you just got engaged and wondering where to even start planning your wedding, or maybe you've nearly got everything sorted and want to explore the final touches, well, you can meet face-to-face wedding experts who can answer your questions, share insider tips and more. There'll be 180 plus of Ireland's top wedding suppliers under one roof, live catwalk show during the season, standout bridal looks and expert advice throughout the weekend. Relax and drink too in the Sip and See Lounge or refuel at the Balcony Cafe while you're there. For the wedding show, the RDS today and tomorrow, admission €15.50. It's at Merrion Road in Baldsbridge this weekend. In our next What's On Guide, from a maritime event along the Liffey this weekend to a festival featuring playful and provocative new works by Irish and international artists. Hope you'll stay with me for that. Saturday Live on Sunshine 106.8, Dublin's easy place to relax.

0: Michael Bublé at home on Sunshine 106.8, Dublin's easy place to relax on Saturday Live. Irish Music Month is on the way to Sunshine 106.8, and we're going to be playing more Irish music than ever and chatting to lots of Irish artists and showing the Irish acts we love the support they deserve. So hopefully you'll agree and get in on the act too. And as part of that, we're on the hunt for Ireland's newest local hero. So if you know somebody who makes original music here in Ireland and you think they need a bit of a leg up so more people get to hear them, and then spread the words and get them to get in touch with us, because we're looking for four acts who'll get a grand to perform on Sunshine on air. One will be chosen as our local hero and might get a chance to be among the six acts performing at the National Grand Finale to win a potential €5,000 in cash and €5,000 in support, which includes mentoring, studio time, a record release, PR campaign and guaranteed radio plays, which is unbelievable. The Irish Music Month will put €100,000 into the hands of acts and artists across the country and make a real difference. 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So an exciting month ahead for Irish acts. 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He's on the way next.
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2: It's Travel Talk for another weekend, and Ed, we're looking at cooler places to visit this week, and we're heading to Cantabria in Spain. So where exactly are we?
3: Yeah, Robbie, absolutely cool in temperature and cool as a destination as well. North of Spain, Cantabria. I suppose, Robbie, if you think of Bilbao, it would be just across from there, from sort of the Basque country. It's about an hour and 20 minutes drive from Bilbao, Santander I'm talking about now. But it's in the north of Spain, so as you go across Asturias, Robbie, Cantabria, Galicia, it's all northern Spain. So, but a very popular place. And it's a very different Spain, Robbie, because again, all that northern part is known as green Spain. So think green mountains tumbling towards the Atlantic, dramatic kind of cliffs. They've stunning beaches, Robbie. Again, lovely fishing villages. And they also have the Picos de Europa, which of course borders with Asturias. And that rises up behind it all. So again, it is is a really, really gorgeous place. And we have direct flights, of course, as well from here. But because it's Atlantic, Robbie, there, it's a milder climate. So for anyone who loves Spain and you've been doing Spain for years, and you know, but the temperatures that have been getting up like in Europe recently from 35 to 40, if you want something that is not so warm, this is great, and it's benefiting from that. But I mean, it's a very nice spot because Santander, as they say, you can spend the afternoon on a beach, Robbie. You can visit some of the oldest art created by human beings, discover a Gaudi masterpiece, and then head into the mountains. It's a really special place.
2: So let's start in Santander. What do we find there?
3: Okay, so seaside city. The bay is a beautiful bay. It's part of its personality. Walking along the waterfront there, Robbie, you have beaches, beautiful boats, gorgeous gardens as well, and wonderful views sort of like across the bay. So it's very, very nice. And right on the waterfront, I suppose one of the big modern landmarks there, the Centro Botin, that was designed by Renzo Piano, the famous Italian architect. He designed the Shard in London, for example. It's quite extraordinary because you have two futuristic sections of this building, and it looks, Robbie, like they're suspended over the water. You have to really see it. So if you want to Google that and have a look, the Central Botin, you'll see what I'm talking about. But it's an arts and cultural centre. They have exhibition galleries there as well. But it's very, very gorgeous, very utopian. Elevated walkways, rooftop terraces. So you've all that. And then walking along, Rob, you have the Magdalena Peninsula. That's where you get another side of Santander. That's a gorgeous green headland. Again, sort of like the Hill of Howth in a way, surrounded by sea, beaches below, and you have the beautiful Palacio de la Magdalena sitting above that, the palace. Now, that was built in the early 20th century for the Spanish royal family, and it's very sort of English palace-y in appearance. And then you have these beautiful, the galleons, Robbie, the ships, the replica Spanish galleons. And they're really, really nice. And of course, loads of wildlife. You've penguins, Robbie, and seals around the peninsula as well. So imagine. And you can easily spend a few hours around there. So it feels like a city, but it's a seaside resort at the same time. It's quite unique. And a lot of people who love art and culture and beach, like, they find this is a place that they have fallen in love with over the years.
2: And can you have a proper beach holiday there?
3: Yeah, absolutely. You've amazing beaches around Santander itself. But then, Robbie, just across the bay, you have Somo, S-O-M-O, which is and they have an amazing Atlantic surf scene. So getting there is kind of fun as well, because there's a ferry that goes across the bay, Robbie, from Santander Bay to Somo. And there's a famous surf school there. It's been operating since 1991. And if you even, Robbie, a complete beginner, you can take a lesson. I did a lesson there and it was great crack. It's just to get to stand up on the board is the hard part. But they provide the board wetsuit, so you can literally arrive, Robbie, and you can be like Baywatch if you want. It'll be great crack. So it's really, really cool. And there, and even if you don't surf, you know, like, it's a stunning thing to do. Take the ferry across. Beautiful for lovely long walks along the beach there at Somo. So again, you know, you can spend the morning, as I said there, looking at the contemporary art, Robbie, at the Centro Botin. You can have lunch overlooking the bay, and then hop on a ferry across the water and you can go surfing in the afternoon.
2: So finally, how do we get there from Ireland?
3: I mean, I was just looking there earlier, Robbie, right? The 21st of September, Dublin to Santander, $19.99 each way with Ryanair, back on the 27th, also $19.99. It's only 2 hour flight. It leaves at 5:20, so you have the day to get ready. But brilliant. And what I love, Robbie, I did the Brittany Ferries to Bilbao. It sails all year round. It's 26 to 28 hours is the length, but it's a beautiful sailing. You can bring your own car and you can explore this magnificent coastline in Cantabria yourself. It's only 62 miles from Bilbao to Santander. So that's super. There's even a bus if you want to do a passenger, like walk on. There's a bus that will take you to Santander from Bilbao as well. But the joy of that is driving over and filling your car with the most incredible produce and wines, Robbie, at very little cost and bringing it home.
2: I can imagine. Where's a good place to get some info?
3: Spain.info is a great website. Tourismdecantabria.com. Just look up Cantabria. And then Santander as well. Santander.es. Tourismosantander.es. But as I said, the Spain.info will direct you to all of those. But I have to say, Robbie, it is a great destination. And again, one that's getting more and more popular with the climates that we're facing now.
2: Thanks for taking us there this weekend on Travel Talk, Ed. Have a great week.
3: 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Muchas gracias.
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Such a great song. Louis Armstrong, What a Wonderful World. Sunshine 106.8, Dublin's easy place to relax with Robbie Fogarty on Saturday Live. Lots of great music lined up for you next hour for part two of the show with Foreigner, Dolly Parton, Barbara Streisand and Westlife. Going to be chatting to psychotherapist and adolescent mental health consultant Brona Stars in the next half hour about her new book, I Can't Go In, which is a compassionate guide for parents who are navigating school avoidance at the moment with back to school in full swing and adolescent anxiety as well. So looking forward to catching up with Brona in the next hour. We've got a festival featuring playful and provocative new works by Irish and international artists to talk about. From bees to trees, something for all the family with a biodiversity themed event at the Phoenix Park. We've got two What's On guides coming up in the next hour. So hope you can stay with me for Saturday Live after the latest news and travel update at 10 o'clock.

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1: 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It's Joe Lash. We're in this week for Joe Harrington. 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
12: It's 10 o'clock. Good morning, I'm Ellen Butler. A teenage boy has died in a hit and run on the Clare Limerick border. The collision happened at Cottage Cross near Clun Lara last night. Cameron Clark has the details.
13: The e-bike rider, a boy in his mid-teens, was found unresponsive by the roadside by emergency services shortly after 11 o'clock last night. He was pronounced dead at the scene. The second vehicle involved in the incident failed to remain at the scene. Gardaí have preserved the area for an examination and local traffic diversions are in place. The coroner has been notified and a post-mortem examination will be arranged. Gardaí are urging anyone who witnessed the incident to come forward, while those with dashcam footage are asked to make it available to investigators.
12: Investigations are continuing, meanwhile, into a train crash in County Mayo in which a 12-year-old boy was killed. He's been named as Owen Doyle, a sixth-class pupil at Clonfad National School near the Mayo-Roscommon border. He was pronounced dead at the scene after a train collided with the car he and his father were travelling in near Ballyhaunis shortly before 9 o'clock on Thursday night. His father was hospitalised with non-life-threatening injuries. More than 80,000 people will gather at a sold-out Croke Park tonight to watch Katie Taylor's final fight. Doors will open at 4 o'clock for the spectacle, which includes a number of undercard fighters, as well as music from Westlife. The 40-year-old's final showdown follows a glittering career, including 10 years in the professional ranks. Katie says she's come a long way from when she started out in Bray, County Wicklow.
14: Just thinking about the last 30 years in the ring, all the amazing people I've met, all the amazing sparring partners I've met along the way, having a chance to meet icons of the sport, having a chance to headline these amazing arenas, and now I get to end my dream career in my dream venue in Croke Park. This really is beyond my wildest dreams.
12: Two of Donald Trump's key envoys are travelling to Ukraine and Russia this weekend. The US president says they're bringing proposals to end the war. Ukraine has vowed to refrain from airstrikes during negotiations, while Moscow says America must consider the realities on the ground. President Trump confirmed the move last night.
15: They're bringing with them a proposal to end the war. Because I ended 8 wars. I hope you're proud of me. I ended 8 wars. I get no credit for it. I ended 8 wars. Did I get the Nobel Prize? No. Although the person that got it was nice enough that she gave it to me. She said, nobody in the history of the Nobel Prize deserves it more than you.
12: Farmers are being urged to remain vigilant following the confirmation of blue tongue in a heifer in County Wexford. The unvaccinated 16-month-old, which tested positive during a post-mortem examination, had shown no clinical signs of the virus. It marks the first case of infection in Ireland this year. IFA President Francie Gorman says they've been concerned since blue tongue was identified in Britain.
16: There has been a huge increase in blue tongue outbreak, particularly in the south of England, clinically sick cattle. So the advice would be to farmers to make sure that they continue to monitor herd or cattle on a more regular basis than they already do. And if they have any suspicions in any shape or form of having a sick animal, that they get in touch with their veterinary practitioner and the Department of Agriculture.
12: And finally, for now, over 160 countries have voted to replace the traditional world map with one which more accurately reflects the size of Africa. The UN resolution at the General Assembly was passed by 164 votes to one. The vote is non-binding but will see changes to maps used by institutions globally. The US voted against it while there were 6 abstentions. Togolese Foreign Affairs Minister Robert Doucy says it's an important development.
17: Its adoption comes as the historic moment for Africa and for the world. It affirms the need for a more accurate, more balanced and more geographically faithful representation of our planet.
12: And that's your news update about 4 minutes past 10.
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20: A dry morning with sunny spells. Cloud will increase in the afternoon, bringing some light rain or drizzle. Highest temperatures of 18 or 19 degrees. That's the latest from the Sunshine Newsroom. We'll have more in an hour.
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Hi, so joining me for hour two of Saturday Live for the 5th of September. Hope you're enjoying your weekend and your Saturday morning so far. Great music this hour from Westlife and Aretha Franklin. Got some Commodores and Ed Sheeran for you too. In 20 minutes, with Back to School in full swing, I've got psychotherapist and adolescent mental health consultant Brona Starrs talking to me about her new book, I Can't Go In. This is for parents navigating school avoidance at the moment. And Brona's got some tips for you in the next 20 minutes. Two Watts On Guides, an experience of majestic, timeless music of the legendary Lord of the Rings movies to tell you about an event at the O'Reilly Theatre this weekend. And from a maritime event along the Liffey for participants and spectators alike, Two Watts On Guides, first of which is on the way next, here on Saturday Live.

0: Great Dolly there, Jolene on Sunshine 106.8, Dublin's easy place to relax at the weekend. It's your What's On Guide on Saturday Live, part two right now with the Three Bridges Rally 2026 happening from the Tom Clark Bridge this afternoon from 2 o'clock. They're going to muster at Poolbeg Marina before parading up and down the Liffey from 2:30, and they're going to spend the night rafted at the Liffey pontoon beside the Three Arena. The Lord Mayor of Dublin will be leading the parade aboard a motor yacht and will address participants and the press afterwards. And then there'll be some ashore entertainment at the Clayton Hotel with a raffle and proceedings going to the RNLI. You can buy tickets at the event, or it's free to watch along the banks of the Liffey. The Three Bridges Rally happening today from 2 p.m. And the Dublin Fringe Festival is on at various locations around Dublin this weekend and until September 20th, a curated multidisciplinary arts 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Lots going on around Dublin this weekend, from trees to bees and something for all the family at a biodiversity-themed event in the Phoenix Park we're going to tell you about in the next half hour in part three. But up next, going to be chatting to Brona Stars about her new book, I Can't Go In, a compassionate guide for parents dealing with adolescent anxiety and school avoidance. Looking forward to chatting to Brona next.
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0: 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Rhona Stars is a mental health consultant and expert in contemporary adolescence. She joins me on the line to have a chat about our new book, I Can't Go In, which is available in good bookstores now. I mean, it's that time of the year again, Rhona. Lots of kids dread it, but yet they get on with it. And then there's others who find it a real challenge to go back to school, don't they?
1: Yeah, there are some children who have reluctance to go in. Lots of people, reluctance. I just rather be doing anything else but school. But there's a difference between reluctance and anxiety. That anxiety is, I just actually can't go in. And actually, quite often, anxious children want to be in school. They actually don't have reluctance at all, but their nervous system is just set to that default position that, no, this is just too much for me.
0: The rest of us growing up, it was all about having to go away from the summer holidays and knuckle down and do homework and all of that stuff. But this is on a whole different level, isn't it?
1: It is. And really what it is the nervous system is just saying this is too much for me. So quite often the anxiety isn't about school at all. You know, there's nothing going on. They're not getting bullied in school. The work's fine for them. The teacher's lovely. They've got a few friends. There's no reason that they wouldn't be away from home. You know, everything, all the conditions are fine, but their nervous system is saying, this is too scary. Just don't go. So avoidance is the strategy then. So these kids just go, I can't do it. And it's not a very rational place for them to be, but try as they might, parents just cannot get these kids to get into school.
0: Yeah, we must remember too that as well as the children involved, this is a very stressful situation for the parents too, isn't it?
1: Oh yeah. The word that I use, you know, when I meet parents, I mention to them about powerlessness. You sound powerless, and the tears will often come at that point because the parents are trying these strategies. You know, there are five very predictable strategies and every parent is trying them and none of them work. But they are expending so much time and energy and nothing's moving. The child is often actually getting worse and there's such a stuckness. Particularly at this time of the year, there are parents who've spent the whole of the weekend reassuring, and yet the child is as anxious as they were on Friday evening.
0: Yeah, I mean, is this an Irish thing or a UK thing, or do we see this trend across Europe, for example?
1: Yeah, this is everywhere in the Western world, and really what has happened, Robbie, is that, you know, when I grew up in the 70s and 80s, we grew up in a culture of repression. There was no language for our feelings or experience, and the theme that we lived with was, you just get on with it. So, you know, a lot of adults actually say to me now, God, when I was a child, I was actually really anxious, but I didn't realize that I was, because we didn't have names for our feelings. And even if you did, you wouldn't go to your mother and say, Mommy, I feel a bit anxious today, because she would have said, get up of that bed, or I'll give you something to feel anxious about. That you just get on with it. So that has changed. We live in a culture of expression now, so people understand what they're feeling. You know, I've got that awful feeling in my tummy or my head. I know it's anxiety. I can speak to my mom and say, Mom, I'm feeling anxious. And the other thing that has changed is, our parents were parenting us to become independent and have manners and all the rest of it. Parents these days are aware, for the first generation of parents, of the significance of their parenting and the imprint that can leave on their child. You know, that the parent is the biggest influencer ever of the child. So they want to get it right. So when your child is coming to you saying, Mom, I'm feeling anxious, parents are reluctant to say, oh, get on with that and stop looking for attention or whatever. First of all, because that's not the case. But so parents are more attuned than ever, but maybe more stressed than ever as well. So it's this cluster of things that have happened to make it a very widespread problem. I mean, it's in every classroom and every school in Ireland.
0: For parents, let's say, who would say to you, you know what, you know, we all had to put up with stress as kids and we just got on with things. Do you think there's a certain validity in that, or are we going about things the right way these days?
1: You know, there are two camps, and one camp will say, oh, they're snowflakes and the parents are far too soft these days and you just get on with it. But actually, we've moved from that place. And that doesn't work. I mean, if you have a child who's melting down at 8:15 in the morning, you're just about to get into the car, that's not going to work. You know, you turn it out to that child and go, stop that nonsense, get into that car. That child is still going to be in the meltdown and won't be able to go to school. So,
0: yeah.
1: We've just moved beyond that. The difficulty these days, I think it's where parents are is great, because parents have never been as attuned to their child. And when your child is struggling with anxiety, very often the first port of call is a parent, which is wonderful. And parents are very, very helpful and very attuned. But there's a gap, because parents don't have the strategies to bring the children into a more transformative place. I suppose that's where the book has come out of, to fill that gap.
0: The one thing we should learn from all of this is that there is help and there is hope out there, isn't there? And that's where books like this come in, and people can reach out and get advice.
1: Oh yeah, there certainly is a lot that you can do. You know, so many parents start off from that powerless position, and you don't have to be in that powerless position. There's a lot of momentum that you can create for yourself and for your child, and there is a lot of help out there. There certainly is.
0: Brilliant. Brona Starr's chatting about I Can't Go In, available in all good bookstores now for parents out there who are dealing with children in this situation. Thanks so much for telling us about it, Brona.
1: Thanks again, Robbie.
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0: 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The What's On Guide to the Weekend. This is Saturday Life. Irish Music Month is on the way to Sunshine, and we're going to be playing more Irish music than ever and chatting to lots of Irish artists and showing the Irish acts we love the support they deserve. So hopefully you'll get in on the act too. And as part of that, we're on the hunt for Ireland's newest local hero. So if you or somebody you know is making amazing original music here in Ireland and you think they need a bit of a leg up or for more people to hear them, then spread the word and get them to get in touch with us, because we're looking for four acts, each of which will get nearly a grand to perform live here on Sunshine On Air and could be chosen as our local hero and might get the chance to be among the six acts performing at the national grand finale, which will give a further 5,000 in cash and 5 grand in support, which includes mentoring, studio time, a record release and a PR campaign, and guaranteed radio plays right across Ireland. Ultimately, Irish Music Month will put €100,000 into the hands of acts and artists across the country, which will make a real difference. So you can go to sunshineradio.ie for more info with Irish Music Month, Irish Radio supporting Irish artists, brought to you by Hot Press and the IBI in association with Sunshine 106.8 and supported by Cumasún na mBiann's Sound and Vision Scheme, funded by the television licence fee. So it's going to be an exciting month for Irish music. On the way on Sunshine, we got part three of the What's On Guide, from bees to trees and something for all the family, with a biodiverse themed event at the Phoenix Park, to an experience of the majestic and timeless music of the Lord of the Rings movies. The third What's On Guide is on the way.
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Richie suffering from dehydration at one of his gigs during the week, had to be taken to hospital. That's a couple of times this has happened this summer for Lionel. Hope he gets back on his feet soon. The Commodores there with Easy on Sunshine 106.8, Dublin's easy place to relax. Part 3 of our What's On Guide right now with the Phoenix Park Biodiversity Festival and Honey Show on today from 10 a.m. to 4 p.m. at the Phoenix Park Visitors Centre. There's something for all the family, from bees to trees, around of biodiversity themed talks and walks. Face painters will be on site to turn your little princess into a frog. Or you can tour the beautifully restored Victorian walled gardens, which will take place on the day with tours there too. Why not take a stroll along the colourful herbaceous borders and admire the dahlias? So come along to learn about the amazing variety of honey produced in Ireland and hear about the ancient craft of beekeeping at the Phoenix Park Biodiversity Festival and Honey Show. Free entry at the Phoenix Park Visitor Centre today from 10. The music of The Lord of the Rings, which is a tribute to Howard Shore, is on at the O'Reilly Theatre this evening from 6:30, so you can experience the majestic and timeless music from this fabulous trilogy of movies. A breathtaking concert that will transport audiences straight into the heart of Tolkien's universe, performed by the Modern Orchestra Mystery Ensemble, which will transport you back to the heart of elves, hobbits, dwarves, etc. Price from 20 to 37 euros at the O'Reilly Theatre on Denmark Street at the Rotunda in Dublin 1 for the music of The Lord of the Rings, a tribute to Howard Shore on this evening. Up next though, in our final What's On Guide, from a show celebrating the music of the Waterboys at the Tory Arena to the world's biggest country music tribute touring show at the Helix. We'll have all of those events coming up for you in the next hour on Saturday Live.

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And Robbie Fogarty heading into the final hour of Saturday Live with great music coming up next hour. Four Seasons of Frankie Valli, the Bee Gees, the Doobie Brothers, and lots, lots more. We got our final What's On guide looking at the celebration of the Waterboys' classic Fisherman's Blues era at the Three Arena to tell you about, and one of the world's biggest country music tribute touring shows rolling into town as well. On Travel Talk this weekend, Ed Finn heads inland to Malaga province in Spain for a look beyond the beaches and explores the White Villages and the Caminito del Rey. But up next in around 15 minutes, Julian Ovenden's going to be joining me for a chat about Cole Porter's High Society, which is coming to the Bord Gáis Energy Theatre from October 22nd, about a step back into the heyday of musical theatre. And you'll know, of course, Julian from Downton Abbey and The Crown, so I'm looking forward to chatting to him. Plus, I'll have a pair of tickets to opening night to give away before midday. It's all happening in the final hour of Saturday Live after the latest news update at 11 o'clock next.

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9: It's 11 o'clock. Good morning, I'm Ellen Butler. A teenage boy has died in a hit-and-run incident on the Clare-Limerick border. The collision happened at Cottage Cross near Clonlara last night. Cameron Clark reports.
10: The e-bike rider, a boy in his mid-teens, was found unresponsive by the roadside by emergency services shortly after 11 o'clock last night. He was pronounced dead at the scene. The second vehicle involved in the incident failed to remain at the scene. Gardaí have preserved the area for an examination and local traffic diversions are in place. The coroner has been notified and a post-mortem examination will be arranged. Gardaí are urging anyone who witnessed the incident to come forward, while those with dashcam footage are asked to make it available to investigators.
9: Meanwhile, investigations are continuing into a train crash in County Mayo in which a 12-year-old boy was killed. He was named as Owen Doyle, a sixth-class pupil at the nearby Clun Fad National School near the Mayo-Roscommon border. He was pronounced dead at the scene after a train collided with the car he and his father were travelling in near Ballyhonus shortly before 9 o'clock on Thursday night. His father was hospitalised with non-life-threatening injuries. More than 80,000 people will gather at a sold-out Croke Park tonight to watch Katie Taylor's final fight. Doors will open at 4 o'clock for the spectacle, which includes a number of undercard fights as well as music from Westlife. The 40-year-old's final showdown follows a glittering career, including 10 years in the professional ranks. Katie says she's come a long way from where she started out in Bray.
11: Just thinking about the last 30 years in the ring, all the amazing people I've met, all the amazing sparring partners I've met along the way, having a chance to meet icons of the sport, having a chance to headline these amazing arenas, and now I get to end my dream career and my dream venue in Croke Park. This really is beyond my wildest dreams.
9: Brian Holland of Paddy and Willie's Ice Cream and Coffee Bar in Bray in County Wicklow is selling Katie Taylor merchandise today, which he says is going fast.
12: I was asked by different people if I had any flags. So I found a supplier and I got some lovely merchandise. I have flags and I have scarves on sale here at Paddy and Willie's to add to the atmosphere of Katie's big fight tonight. They're going out like hotcakes, would you believe? I've sold about 20 of them this morning and I've only a very few left.
9: Two of Donald Trump's key envoys are travelling to Ukraine and Russia this weekend. The US president says they're bringing proposals to end the war. Ukraine has vowed to refrain from airstrikes during negotiations, while Moscow says America must consider the realities on the ground. Mr. Trump confirmed the move last night.
13: They're bringing with them a proposal to end the war. Because I ended eight wars. I hope you're proud of me. I ended eight wars. I get no credit for it. I ended eight wars. Did I get the Nobel Prize? No. Although the person that got it was nice enough that she gave it to me. She said, nobody in the history of the Nobel Prize deserves it more than you.
9: And a state commemoration to mark the 100th anniversary of the Drumcolaher Cinema Fire in County Limerick is being held today. On this day in 1926, 48 people lost their lives following a fire in a makeshift cinema in the town. The death toll amounted to 10% of the town's population. Taoiseach Micheál Martin will be among those attending today's ceremony, which will include musical and cultural performances, as well as the unveiling of a commemorative plaque. Culture Minister Patrick O'Donovan explains how the fire started.
14: It was a temporary cinema set up in a loft in a building which is now the site of Limerick County Library Service. But at the time, there was a small loft over a general store and a candle fell over on top of highly flammable film material. The building became engulfed in flames very, very quickly. And unfortunately, people's passage out of the room where the film was taking place was blocked.
9: And that's your news update, Matt. 4 minutes past 11.
15: Would you rather yawn confetti or sneeze beans?
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17: Kids know what they want. 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Johnston, Mooney and O'Brien takes the deliciousness of white bread and the wholesomeness of brown to make the goodness of both.
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19: A dry morning with sunny spells. Cloud will increase in the afternoon, bringing some light rain or drizzle. Highest temperatures of 18 or 19 degrees. That's the latest from the Sunshine Newsroom. We'll have more in an hour.
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Thanks for joining me for the final hour of Saturday Live for the 5th of September. Hope you're enjoying your weekend and your Saturday morning so far. Lots of great music between now and midday. The Bee Gees, got some Womack and Womack, Doobie Brothers and Van Morrison for you as well. In a half an hour on Travel Talk, our award-winning travel journalist Ed Finn heads inland to Malaga province in Spain for a look beyond the beaches and a look at the white villages and the Caminito del Rey. He's exploring that in a half an hour. 20 minutes from a show celebrating the music of the Waterboys, Fisherman's Blues era at the Three Arena, to a country music tribute show rolling into town with the spectacular cast at the Helix. We've got the final What's On guide in 20 minutes or so. But up next in 10 minutes, Julian Ovenden, star of Downton Abbey and The Crown's, joining me for a chat about Cole Porter's High Society. The musical's arriving at the Bord Gáis Energy Theatre from October 22nd. I'll be chatting to him and give away some opening night tickets as well. Next on Saturday Live.

0: to relax at the weekend on Saturday Live. Julian Ovenden's joining me on the line to talk about Cole Porter's High Society at the Bord Gáis Energy Theatre from October 22nd. Morning, Julian. Lots will know you as, I suppose, Lady Crawley's suitor, Charles Blake in Downton, and for lots of other great productions like The Crown. What was it like on the Downton set? That must have been quite an amazing experience.
1: Yes, it was. I mean, I came into it, a few years after it started. It's always nice to to join a show that's successful and that people watch, because there's so many television shows nowadays that everyone has so much choice. But it was wonderful. I was really welcomed into that family. It was a beautiful show to be a part of. Amazing locations. Storyline that I had was really fun. I had a terrific time on it.
0: Did you get a chance to speak to Maggie Smith at all? Was she in any of the scenes you were involved with?
1: Yeah, I had lots to do with Maggie. She was wonderful. Yeah. A really amazing. Yeah, it was an amazing privilege to work with someone like that who'd, done it all really, and still going really right up until the end.
0: Yeah,
1: which is inspiring. She had a great sense of humor, a wicked sense of humor. She didn't suffer fools.
0: So I hear.
1: She was great. Yeah, she was great. Great to work with.
0: I mean, you're originally from Sheffield. I mean, there's been lots of famous Sheffield sons, Sean Bean and Michael Palin, and of course the birthplace of the Human League. Yeah, that's got to feel good.
1: Oh, is it? I didn't know about the Human League.
0: Yeah.
1: Well, actually, I'm talking to you at the moment from Leeds, which is not so far away from where I was born in Sheffield. It's always nice to be in Yorkshire. Yeah. There's quite a few of actors. I don't know what it is about that particular city. I've never actually worked there, and I was talking to someone the other day about, it'd be lovely to go to the Crucible, which is such a lovely theatre, but I've never had the opportunity to do that, but maybe one day. On this tour, we're going all around the houses. Of course, we're coming to Dublin. I can't wait to be back in the Bord Gáis. It's such a great theatre.
0: Most people have heard of the genius of Cole Porter, haven't they? But even if they haven't, they'll know his music, or they would have heard a tune or two from him in the past, won't they?
1: I have to say, I didn't know a huge amount of Cole Porter before I did this show. I mean, I obviously knew the songs, but I've never done a Cole Porter show, and I've been bowled over by the artistry. The songwriting is just of the highest class. And it's a great mixture of sort of agony and ecstasy, really, with Cole Porter. You have lots of melancholic, sort of themes, but also combined with very sort of optimistic, very heartfelt, tender, sort of sensitive sentiments. And it's for an actor, it's a real joy to interpret them, and the audiences up to this point have absolutely loved it.
0: I mean, High Society is some of those great Porter songs. Who Wants to Be a Millionaire is one that particularly stands out. I mean, taking on such big songs, were you comfortable from the start with doing this show, and or did it kind of worry you a little bit?
1: No, it didn't worry me. I mean, it worries me, that I just try and do my best, but it doesn't worry me, who's done it before and who's made it famous. I mean, life's too short to get wound up about that. I mean, I think that if you're doing good material, then it can take lots of different interpretations. And as much as I love the work of Bing Crosby and Frank Sinatra, all those people that, inhabited these songs before, it doesn't sort of, I don't know, I never feel like, oh, I've got to live up to that, because I just think of it as a completely, a completely different climate, completely different time zone now. And it's my job is to make them resonant for today's audience, So that's how I approach it.
0: Tell us about the background to the story for those who haven't seen the classic movie or may not have seen this show on the stage before.
1: Well, it's DNA belongs to the screwball comedies of the 1940s and 50s. And it's really a very simple, frivolous, sometimes silly, romantic comedy. A kind of, love triangle. Everything kind of goes wrong. There's lots of sort of mistaken identities. There's a lot of humor. There's a lot of dancing, great songs, obviously. And it's a very light, enjoyable, lavishly put together 2.5 hours in the theatre. It doesn't take an awful lot of brain power. It's very escapist. And it's really about us having fun and making sure the audience have a good time as well.
0: Yeah, good to hear. I mean, it was part of a real golden era of the musical, wasn't it? And I suppose this show is a bit like a warm blanket.
1: It is. I think for a lot of the audience, it really kind of serves that purpose, because this film in particular, and I didn't really appreciate that this before we started performing, but this film holds a special place in people's hearts. It's a kind of film that would have been on Boxing Day or Christmas Day, you know, for 30 years, from 1960 to 1990. Do you know what I mean? In the background, it's got that kind of flavor to it, and it's very sort of warm and comfortable, and there's nothing in remotely challenging about it. But we're also trying to sort of, you know, make it fresh. Yeah. And we've been allowed to rewrite it thanks to the Cole Porter's estate. We've been able to add more songs and make it, I suppose, more of a satisfying, slightly more sophisticated piece of live entertainment, so that it hangs together a bit more for a live audience. And audiences are more demanding nowadays. You know, they don't want to be patronized. We've got to really work hard in that 2.5 hours to sell the story and sell the characters and sell the music.
0: You're surrounded by a great cast too. Helen George, who people will know from Call the Midwife, Freddie Fox as well. So you're in good company, aren't you, Julian?
1: Yeah. Oh, yeah, it's a terrific cast. Really, really, really, really fantastic cast, and a fantastic big band of about 16, which is rare now, especially on a tour, to have so many, such a big, punchy orchestra. And that really gives it a proper lavish golden age feel. The producers, Trafalgar Entertainment, Howard Panter, was absolutely adamant to retain that sort of luster and the opulence of the sound world that we associate with that period. Yeah. And, you know, no expense has been spared for, you know, to retain that. And the audience, if there's one thing I think the audiences really, really enjoy, it's the sound world. It's really fantastic.
0: I think lavish is the word to describe this show. High Society, the Cole Porter Absolutely. Musical masterpiece, Bord Gáis Energy Theatre, 20th to 24th of October. Julian Ovenden, lovely to talk to you. Thank you so much, and looking forward to seeing you in Dublin.
1: Cheers, Robbie. Thank you.
0: And I'll have some tickets to give away to opening night. Details on the way in the next 10 minutes or so here on Saturday Live. Up next, though, our final What's On guide looks at a celebration of the music of the Waterboys and the Fisherman's Blues era at the Three Arena, and a spectacular country, western and music show at the Helix, celebrating the biggest country acts in the world. On the way next.
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lots of great music from the Waterboys there. Fisherman's Blues on Saturday Live, the What's On Guide to the Weekend on Sunshine 106.8, Dublin's easy place to relax, with the final What's On Guide right now. And speaking of which, the Waterboys featuring Steve Earle at the Three Arena tonight at 7:30, and the show that celebrates at the Waterboys Fisherman's Blues era of the late 1980s, with fiddler Steve Wickham rejoining the band for the show, along with the great American singer-songwriter Steve Earle, who performs as a member of the Review, singing his own songs and adding some vocals to some of those Waterboys classics as well. The show will follow hot on the heels of the release of Atlantic Rain, the 3-disc set of previously undiscovered music from that Fisherman's Blues sessions. Amazing show. Waterboys featuring Steve Earle tonight at the 3 Arena at 7:30, with admission from €39 here in Dublin. The Country Superstars Theatre Tour and Dolly Parton and Friends tribute show is on at the Helix Mahoney Hall tonight at 8 p.m. The world's biggest country music tribute touring show, rolling into town with award-winning cast, last seen in London's West End at the Adelphi Theatre, where it was given a 5-star review and honoured at the Grand Ole Opry in Nashville. Described by Kenny Rogers as European leading Dolly and Kenny impersonators, it's a one-of-a-kind show hosted by the stars of the Dolly Parton Experience, Sarah Jane, and Europeans leading tribute to the Queen of Country. Joining her on stage is Andy Crust, who'll bring life to the legendary voice of Kenny Rogers. Lots more happening on stage. A celebration, family, legacy, and pure country music. The Dolly Parton and Friends Tribute and Country Superstars Theatre Tour, happening tonight at the Mahoney Hall at 8 p.m. of the Helix. Admission €35. Lots to see and do around Dublin every weekend, and as always, you'll find all the details here from 9 to midday on Saturday Live. 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

0: Breeze from the Doobie Brothers, Sunshine 106.8, Dublin's easy place to relax at the weekend on Saturday Live. It was great chatting to Julian Ovenden of Cole Porter's High Society, coming to the Bord Gáis Energy Theatre next month from the 22nd of October. And he's kindly given me a pair of tickets to opening night to give away between now and midday. So it's your last chance to get in the draw. All you do is WhatsApp the word WIN, followed by your name and your address. Couldn't be easier. 087-188-1068. That's 087-188-1068. And you can a friend could be at opening night of High Society, Cole Porter's classic musical at the Bord Gáis Energy Theatre. Up next though, Ed Finn travels inland to Malaga province in Spain as part of Travel Talk for a look beyond the beaches to the White Villages and the Caminito del Rey. Travel Talk's next.
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2: Sunshine Gold with Joe Harrington is brought to you by the Ivy House Drumcondra. 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

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From vibrant cities and incredible food to hidden villages, festivals and adventures you never expected. 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

0: Ed's Finn back with more travel talk on Saturday Live. And when we hear the words Costa del Sol, most of us think about sunny beaches and resorts and the sunshine. But Ed, you've been looking beyond the beaches this weekend.
1: Yeah, Robbie, because there's a lot of people now looking for nice kind of experiences and a lot of different things, you know, and the beach holiday is always great, of course. But I find that Malaga actually is a great city, but there's some spectacular stuff around Malaga: mountains, gorges, vineyards, olive groves, and these beautiful whitewashed villages as well. So life is much gentler, and it's like you step back in time to a certain extent, and it's the real rural Andalusia. So it's lovely, like local markets and stuff. So you can easily combine a few days in Malaga with two or three nights exploring the sort of interior of the province of Andalusia.
0: Yeah, so where would you go to first?
1: Okay, well, there's a fantastic place called Axarquia, right? Axarquia. That's east of Malaga. So it stretches from the coast, Robbie, up into the mountains, and it has some of the loveliest white villages in Andalusia. Now, Frigiliana is probably the best known. That's the one with the cobbled lanes and the white houses, all those gorgeous coloured doors with the balconies, flowers overflowing. That is a real lovely Moorish old quarter as well, and gorgeous views towards the Mediterranean. So that's a lovely one. And from there, it's a great base to go to surrounding areas like the Sierras de Tejeda, Almecara and Alhama. And they're all lovely little towns that you can base yourself from there. And then you have a lovely place, Robbie, called Competa, which is known for its sweet Muscatel wine. Comares, which is perched dramatically on top of a mountain, and sometimes that's called the balcony of the area of Axarquia. And then you've lovely smaller places including Almejar, El Borje and Mochilejo, and they're all beautiful little places. I'll have these up on the page as well. Now, this is a lovely area, Robbie, to explore slowly, stop for coffees, wander around the villages, lovely little family restaurants away from the busy resorts. And as I said, it's lovely to kind of look at it for the time we're coming into now, because it's not that hot at all. And as I said, it's like you go back in time. That's the best way I can explain it, and it's lovely.
0: I mean, you spoke of the coffee there. What about food? Is that a big part of the experience as well?
1: Of course, Robbie. Sure, Spain, listen, one big restaurant, right? The Axarquia. It's famous for the Muscat grapes, their raisins, almonds, amazing almonds, olive oil, and the local wines there as well. Now, would you believe it, Robbie? There's a raisin route, which you probably may not have heard of before, connecting villages, Totalan, Mochilejo, all those little ones we mentioned there, Comares. And you can do the raisin route, which is hilarious. And that is where you see the traditional paseros as well. And they're the sloping beds where the grapes are all spread out, Robbie, and dried in the sun naturally. And that's how the raisin growing tradition has become a famous kind of international thing there. And it's an important kind of an agricultural heritage system. But I've never seen this anywhere else, the paseros, and it's really cool, these beautiful sloping beds.
0: One of the great adventures you often speak about is Camino del Rey. What exactly is that for people who aren't familiar with it?
1: Yeah, so this was known, Robbie, as the most dangerous walk in the world at one stage, right? So of course I would have to do it. It's the King's Little Path, Camino del Rey. It's probably one of the most spectacular walks in Spain or anywhere in the world, and it follows a series of paths and wooden walkways which are attached to the walls of the Gaitanes Gorge, and in places, Robbie, you're 100 metres above the river. Now this is very like the Grand Canyon. Think gorges and think Grand Canyon. Unbelievable. The entire route is only just under 8 kilometres including the access paths, so I'd allow about 3 to 4 hours for the experience. And it's a kind of linear one-way route, so it's generally walked from the northern entrance towards El Churro in the south, and the views are extraordinary. And it's only about €6, I think, to get the train, Robbie, from Malaga as well. But it's beautiful because you're walking through this enormous limestone gorge. The cliffs are rising above you. They give you a helmet as well, Robbie, right? So it's a modern, kind of carefully controlled. Numbers are very limited. It looks terrifying when you look at it, but it's so secure. And if you have a reasonable head for heights, you know, kids love it as well, you won't have a problem. I'm going to do it again in a few weeks. I love to do it every year, but it is just an absolute... And it's really a getaway from it all experience, Robbie, the Caminito del Rey.
0: So finally, how would you put a short trip together?
1: I'd say two or three nights in Malaga, Robbie. I'd also do a tapas tour there. A great company called WeLoveMalaga.com. They do a great little walking tapas tour. They definitely do that. Brilliant tapas in Malaga. I do one day to the Caminito del Rey, and then I would hire a car. I'd go to the Axar Kia place I spoke about there, Frigliana, those lovely little mountains. I'd stay in a rural hotel there, and I'd finish with a night or two in Ronda, and I'd add in the Sentinel de la Bodegas if you had time. So I'd say 5 or 6 days. And of course, if you want to finish up, Robbie, there's lots of lovely beaches in Malaga as well, down the coast, Torremolinos, Nerca. So, but I would suggest turn your back on the sea for a few days, because the inland Malaga Costa del Sol is really something special, and landscapes that you just won't forget. And very, very few people actually go and explore this area. So I'd say definitely have a look, and great value for money as well.
0: Give us the website we can go to have a go.
1: Spain.info, Robbie. Brilliant website. Have a look at that and just type in the names and you'll get all the information there.
0: Brilliant. Ed's taken us inland in Spain for a change on Travel Talk this weekend. Have a great week.
1: Absolutely, Rob. Thanks a million. Muchas gracias.
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I want to congratulate Rita O'Callaghan at Newbury Avenue in Clonshock for picking up opening night seats to Cole Porter's High Society at the Bord Gáis Energy Theatre from October 22nd. Rita, I hope you enjoyed the night. And thanks to Julian Ovenden from the show for chatting to me this weekend on Saturday Live, along with Ed Finn for Travel Talk, and to Brona Stars, the psychotherapist and adolescent mental health consultant, talking about her new book, I Can't Go In, and all my guests this weekend. Lots more next Saturday morning, and lots of events to tell you about between 9 and midday next Saturday. But in the meantime, Carol Dooley's in for the Nico Bathrooms design event happening in Tallaght this afternoon. She's coming to you live from there between midday and 3 p.m. with great music from the likes of Tina Turner, Atlantic Star, Lady A and more after the latest news update. Hope you enjoy the rest of your weekend.

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1: On the show this week, acclaimed historian and author Michael B. Barry joins me to discuss his gripping new book, Catalpa, the epic story of the greatest prison rescue in Irish history. The extraordinary true story of six Fenian prisoners and their daring escape from Australia to freedom. We'll also talk about Michael's deep connection with Spain, his books on Irish and Spanish history, and receiving the Royal Order of Civil Merit from King Philippe VI. That's this Sunday evening at 7. Don't miss it.
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13: It's 12 o'clock. Good afternoon, I'm Ellen Butler. A teenage boy has died in a hit-and-run on the Clare-Limerick border. The collision happened at Cottage Cross near Clonlara last night. Cameron Clark reports.
14: The e-bike rider, a boy in his mid-teens, was found unresponsive by the roadside by emergency services shortly after 11 o'clock last night. He was pronounced dead at the scene. The second vehicle involved in the incident failed to remain at the scene. Gardaí have preserved the area for an examination and local traffic diversions are in place. The coroner has been notified and a post-mortem examination will be arranged. Gardaí are urging anyone who witnessed the incident to come forward, while those with dashcam footage are asked to make it available to investigators.
13: The 12-year-old boy who was killed in a train crash in County Mayo will be laid to rest on Tuesday. Owen Doyle died at the scene when the car he was travelling in and a train collided near Ballyhaunis on Thursday night. Funeral mass for Owen, who was in sixth class, will take place at St. Patrick's Church, Clonfad, at 12 noon on Tuesday, followed by burial in Ballyhaunis Cemetery. More than 80,000 people will gather at a sold-out Croke Park tonight to watch Katie Taylor's final fight. Doors will open at 4 o'clock for the spectacle, which includes a number of undercard fights, as well as music from Westlife. The 40-year-old's final showdown follows a glittering career, including 10 years in the professional ranks. A free screening of the fight will be held on Bray Seafront this evening. Local Fine Gael councillor Melanie Corrigan says there was huge demand for tickets.
15: The tickets went out on release, and within a couple of hours the 1500 tickets were given out, and it'll be a real family affair. People have been contacting me, can they bring their camping chairs, their dry robes, and it's just amazing for Bray, absolutely amazing. I think half of Bray will be in Croke Park, but the other half will definitely be down on Bray Seafront for a fun family evening, and we're all going to be cheering on Katie.
13: Donald Trump's US envoys have reportedly landed in Moscow carrying proposals to end the war. The Interfax news agency reports they arrived on a business jet a short time ago. Vladimir Zelensky says he's expecting Jared Kushner and Steve Witkoff in Kyiv tomorrow. Military analyst Sean Bell says previous diplomatic efforts have proven unsuccessful, and it's hard to know if there'll be any progress this time.
16: The challenge at the moment is working out what President Trump's motives are, because at the moment he's clearly got caught in Iran. That's clearly not working well for him. And with the midterms coming up, he's desperately trying a last ditch attempt to gain some political credibility and kudos for trying to bring the Ukraine war to an end.
13: Farmers are being urged to monitor their herds more regularly following confirmation of blue tongue in a heifer in County Wexford. The unvaccinated six-month-old, which tested positive during a post-mortem examination, had shown no clinical signs of the virus. It's the first confirmed case in Ireland so far this year and follows an outbreak in the south of England. President of the Irish Farmers Association, Francie Gorman, says the recent warm and damp weather has created ideal conditions for the midges that spread the disease.
17: And also, I think farmers should consider getting in touch with their veterinary practitioner to consider the vaccination of animals not already done.
13: Finally for now, movie lovers are being invited to enjoy all that National Cinema Weekend has to offer. Reduced ticket prices are available around the country for screenings of current blockbusters as well as classic films. Javier Perez, marketing coordinator at Odeon Cinema, says going to the cinema is a special experience.
18: Cinema gives you something that is becoming increasingly rare, and I think it's your full attention. At home, even when you generally want to watch a film, your phone is beside you. In a cinema, you make a conscious decision to give that film your full attention.
13: And that's your news update, just approaching 4 minutes past 12. And in sports, as you heard, Katie Taylor will bring the curtain down on her glittering career at a sold-out Croke Park tonight. The Bray boxer faces undefeated Frenchwoman Flora Pili as she bids to become an undisputed world champion for a third time. Taylor will become only the second boxer to headline at the stadium, 54 years after Muhammad Ali fought Al Blue Lewis there. She wants to produce a performance worthy of a fairy tale ending.
19: I'm not sure if there's any other country in the world where 80,000 people would turn up for a female athlete. And so I'm so grateful for the support. I'm blown away by it, to be quite honest. And I want to put on a performance worthy of everyone's support over the years. This country has travelled around the world to watch me fight.
13: Her ring walk is expected at around 10 past 10 tonight. Waterford and Galway United both advanced to the semi-finals of the Club Orange FAI Cup last night. Lee Devitt scored the winner for John Caulfield's Galway in a 2-1 defeat at Drogheda United, while Waterford eased through with a 3-0 win over Sligo Rovers at the RSC. Another place in the last four will be confirmed today with a big Dublin derby. St Pat's Athletic and Bohemians face off at Richmond Park from 4 o'clock. Shamrock Rovers dropped more points last night in the SSC Airtricity Premier Division. It was a scoreless draw with Shelburne at Tallaght Stadium, while Cork City were crowned SSC Airtricity First Division champions. Their 1-1 draw at Bray Wanderers was enough for the Leasiders to clinch the title. Elsewhere, Troy Parrott was the match winner on his home debut for Real Betis as they stunned Real Madrid 1-0 in La Liga. The Ireland striker came off the bench to score the only goal in the 82nd minute. Kylian Mbappe missed a penalty in added time. And the US Open continues today with third round action. American Taylor Fritz faces Argentine Francisco Cirandola on Arthur Ashe Court. Meanwhile, later on tonight, Alexander Zverev takes on Alejandro Tabilo from Chile. In the women's action, Coco Gauff meets Spain's Cristina Busca, and Naomi Osaka is due to take on Elise Mertens. That's your news and sport update at 6 minutes past 12.
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24: Dublin's weather on Sunshine 106.8.
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26: Staying mainly dry for the afternoon, though clouding over with top temperatures of up to 19 degrees.
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0: 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And hello there, good afternoon and happy Saturday to you. How are you? Hope you're very well and enjoying the weekend. I'm Carol Dooley, so nice to have your company. And we are out today. We are in Tala to celebrate the Nico Bathrooms Design and Planning Day, which takes place all day today up until 4 o'clock. So if you are renovating your bathroom or planning a new bathroom or just looking for ideas to spruce up your current bathroom, let me tell you, they have a state-of-the-art showroom here. This is our second time back, actually, at Nico Bathrooms, and for the second time, I am totally blown away by the quality and even the ideas that they have here. Come by, get some inspiration, and as part of their design and planning day, you'll get to speak to experts. So whether your question is about, say, plumbing or bathroom design or colours or paint, or maybe you're just, you know, a little bewildered because your bathroom is very small or very big, they have the answers for you here. Bellegarde Square North in Tala. We're here until 3 o'clock this afternoon. And of course, there's tons of goodies for you as well. Nico Bathrooms have great prizes. And we have lots of sunshine goodies as well. So come by and see us, because we would love to see you. Nico Bathrooms, as I said, at the Bellegarde Square in Tala. And of course, we're here too to relax you through the afternoon, ease away the stresses of your busy week. And we'll continue to that end very shortly with Atlantic Star next.
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0: Lionel Richie, who's been through the mill over the last, well, actually for the last few months when you think about it, but it looks like he's out the other side, so we'll continue to put good thoughts out for him because, well, he's a legend, isn't he? Sunshine 106.8, Dublin's easy place to relax. I'm Carol Dooley. Thanks for joining us this afternoon. We are live at Nico Bathrooms for their planning and open day, really, here to give you inspiration and advice if you're designing or thinking of designing, installing a new bathroom, or you just want to spruce your current bathroom up. Now, I could talk at length about everything that's going on here and the wonderful, wonderful options that they have. But best to hear it from somebody who's actually been through the process herself, and a woman who needs very little introduction, really. Journalist and TV presenter Elaine Crowley is with me this afternoon. Well, she's here actually to chat to you if you come by as well. And Elaine, you've been through this because you've recently moved into an apartment and Nico Bathrooms installed a bathroom for you.
1: Yes, indeed. I moved into an apartment in town, a fixer-upper, and when I was a bit of a nightmare, I didn't think I'd have to do the bathroom up, and I removed a towel rail and then a tile kind of came loose, and then a lot of tiles came loose, and then it was black underneath, and I went, uh-oh, I'm going to have to do something here. So I did. I looked around to an awful lot of places as well because, you know, you're doing it once, you want to do it right. So traveled all over Dublin and surrounding counties to find, a place that fit. And do you know what? It was really, really nice coming up here because they were so welcoming, so kind and so lovely. And ironically enough, they were recommended from my plumber. So it was just a complete fluke that I ended up here because my plumber recommended Nico to me. And up I went, and here I am. And now I have a lovely bathroom. It's not quite finished yet. I have to put the finishing touches onto it. But all my cabinets are there. My hardware is there. Everything I need is there. My sink. My magic mirror that plays music, which I really adore. It's got Bluetooth and very posh altogether. And so I picked brushed brass, which is a lovely golden colour.
0: I was just going to ask you.
1: Notions. I got notions
0: for
1: my bathroom.
0: You know what? Notions are allowed. I mean, was it a bit of a challenge? Because here at this showroom, and I have to say in all honesty, I've never been in a bathroom showroom like this. It really is fabulous. So you're almost spoiled. Well, you are spoiled for choice here. So how easy or difficult was it for you to come to a decision? Yeah, this is the direction I want to take.
1: You see, the thing is, as well, I had a bath in my bathroom, but I wanted to get rid of it and, I suppose, have a nice, open, large, big shower. But I didn't want, you know, white. I've been in rented accommodation all my life. I didn't want grey and I didn't want white. I wanted something colourful and the colours to pop. And I think that's what was so lovely about everything here. I mean, it's so easy to go for neutrals and be boring in your bathroom, but I'm not a boring person. I did not want neutrals. So I've got like burnt oranges, have anthracite, gold, the brushed brass gold colour taps. Fabulous, and it just all marries in really, really well. But like, I'd love to have a massive bathroom, but realistically speaking, I'm in Dublin. A lot of people in Dublin live in apartments, and you'd like to have your sunken bath and all that sort of stuff. Not going to happen. So trying to get a really cool bathroom in a very small, tight space was kind of challenging. But then Layla did her magic on the computer and showed me what it could actually look like. And I was like, that's kind of cool. I shall bow to your superior knowledge. And now I have a fabulous bathroom.
0: And this is the thing, isn't it? That they will actually talk you through and give you ideas so that, because often in our own heads, what we see is actually something that's not in reality going to work.
1: To be honest, if I was left to my own devices, I would have made a bit of a hames of it. Because, you know, you have these notions and you think you know everything in practical terms. No, you need to put that there and that's not going to fit. That toilet unit isn't going to fit next to that cabinet. You have to move this there. The mirror goes there. And I'm like, okay, now I see what you're doing. So you need, in fairness, I'm so glad I got advice from the experts, although I'm sure I wrecked her head.
0: Well, it's great too that you had the experts to take care of all your bathroom needs, because you are a very busy woman, and I know that you're just about to start filming now for the new series of Celebrity Gogglebox, yeah?
1: Well, I'd say celebrity loosely now. I'm there anyway, myself and my colleague. I was just on air this morning, actually. Eric Roberts, he's filming Gogglebox as well. It's on at 9 o'clock next Wednesday for anyone who wants to tune in. There's not just us. I mean, Claire Byrne's there, Ryan Tuberty's there, Siobhan McSweeney's there. I mean, Lola from Love Island with Fitzy is going to be there as well. So it's going to be a bit of crack. I don't know what we're watching yet. So, I mean, I'm a bit concerned, and I really hope none of the other people are going to be watching me on air, because I don't want to think.
0: Well, hopefully it's something you'll have very strong opinions about, one way or the other.
1: I don't have strong opinions on anything.
0: Elaine, thanks very much for taking the time to chat with us this afternoon. Elaine Crowley, and we're here once again at Nico Bathrooms on the Bolgard Square in Tala for their open day, their design and planning day. So if you are in the process of thinking about a new bathroom or renovating your current bathroom, do come by and see us. Experts on hand to answer all your questions, and they're here until 4 o'clock this afternoon. This is Sunshine. We'll continue with the music very shortly, easing you through the afternoon with Maria McKee and more next.
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Gordon Lightfoot. 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Always a pleasure to have your company. I hope you're enjoying the weekend and hopefully able to take some time out now to chill and relax and recharge after your busy week. And we're here live today at Nico Bathrooms at their showroom in Tala on the Bellegarde Square North. We're here until 3 and come by, talk to the experts. They're here until 4 o'clock and we'll continue to relax you through the afternoon after the 1 o'clock news.

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13: It's 1 o'clock. Good afternoon, I'm Ellen Butler. Ahead of Katie Taylor's farewell fight tonight, preparations are underway in Bray in County Wicklow, where a free ticketed screening event will take place. In Croke Park, Katie will take on Flora Pilly for the super lightweight title. Molly O'Connor is in Bray.
14: With just hours to go until Katie Taylor's final fight, excitement is already building in her hometown of Bray. Houses, shopfronts and restaurants are adorned with bunting, flags and messages of support for the Bray boxer. These locals are some of many cheering her on.
15: I think she means everything to the community. She's brought Bray alive, really.
16: I think she's brought pride as well.
15: Yeah.
16: People, they regard her as one of their own.
17: She means an awful lot because she gives encouragement to all the young people, do you know?
18: Oh, well, everyone looks up to her, Katie, yeah. She looks like someone you can look up to for the young girls and everything, yeah.
14: The stage has been set on the seafront, where a free event screening Katie's final fight against France's Flora Pilly will take place. Strand Road will remain open to traffic, but fans are being being urged to walk, cycle or use public transport to get to the event. Organised by Wicklow County Council, the family-friendly event's 1,500 tickets were gone in a matter of hours. Wicklow County Councillor Melanie Corrigan says the community is backing Katie.
19: We all love Katie here. She's so understated, so, you know, doesn't look for the limelight, and she's the daughter of Bray, and everybody just loves her and is so excited.
14: The daughter of Bray is due to take to the ring around 10 p.m. before Ireland's most successful and decorated boxer will hang up her gloves for the final time. Molly O'Connor in Bray.
13: A teenage e-bike rider has died after a hit-and-run collision on the border of Clare and Limerick. The second vehicle involved in the incident last night did not remain at the scene. Cameron Clark reports.
20: This collision happened shortly after 11 o'clock last night at Cottage Cross near Clun Lara. The boy, who was aged in his mid-teens and was riding an e-bike at the time of the crash, was found unresponsive and later pronounced dead. The scene continues to be examined by Garda Forensic Collision Investigators and local diversions remain in place. A post-mortem examination will be carried out in due course. Gardaí say they're continuing to make inquiries and are asking anyone who witnessed the incident to come forward.
13: The 12-year-old boy who was killed in a train crash in County Mayo will be laid to rest on Tuesday. Owen Doyle died at the scene when the car he was travelling in and a train collided near Ballyhaunis on Thursday night. Funeral mass for Owen, who was in sixth class, will take place at St Patrick's Church Clun Fad at 12 noon on Tuesday, followed by burial in Ballyhaunis Cemetery. Donald Trump's US envoys have reportedly landed in Moscow carrying proposals to end the war. The Interfax news agency reports they arrived on a business jet a short time ago. Vladimir Zelensky says he's expecting Jared Kushner and Steve Witkoff in Kyiv tomorrow. Military analyst Sean Bell says previous diplomatic efforts have proven unsuccessful and it's hard to know if there'll be any progress this time.
21: The challenge at the moment is working out what President Trump's motives are, because at the moment he's clearly got caught in Iran. That's clearly not working well for him. And with the midterms coming up, he's desperately trying a last-ditch attempt to gain some political credibility and kudos for trying to bring the Ukraine war to an end.
13: Finally for now, cinemas around the country are offering reduced ticket prices today and tomorrow as part of National Cinema Weekend. People can choose from a host of movies, including some classic films. Javier Perez, marketing coordinator at Odeon Cinema, says almost all cinemas in the country are taking part.
22: More than 99% of the cinemas across the Republic of Ireland are taking part. So the National Cinema Weekend is really a celebration of cinema, but especially at Odeon, tickets are basically for €4 across Saturday and Sunday, and that includes the IMAX and ISN screenings as well as the standard screenings.
13: And that's your news update at 1:04. And in sport, Katie Taylor will bid to end her career on a high tonight. The Bray fighter takes on unbeaten Frenchwoman Flora Pilly with all four super lightweight world titles on the line. Victory would see Taylor become an undisputed champion for a third time. Promoter Eddie Hearn is relishing a historic night at GAA headquarters.
23: I think the beauty of sport is how much it means to people and the moments that we can create to give people memories that will last a lifetime. I'm so excited going into it because I just know it's going to be the greatest boxing event we've ever put on. Like for the moment, for the night, for the atmosphere, for the people, it just doesn't get any bigger.
13: Her ring walk in front of around 83,000 fans is expected at about 10:10 tonight. Paddy Donovan's All-Irish welterweight clash with Tyrone McKenna is a key fight on the undercard at Croke Park tonight. Dublin heavyweight Thomas Carty faces experienced Englishman Dave Allen, while Emmett Brennan takes on Taylor Bevan. Former UFC fighter Molly McCann is also in action, Katie's second cousin, against Sylvia Dolligalli, while Paul Ryan is facing Paddy Gallagher later. Over to soccer, and St Patrick's Athletic and Bohemians are bidding to move closer to a place in the final of the FAI Cup today. The Dublin rivals square off at Richmond Park from 4, with winners joining Galway United and Waterford, who've already booked their place in the last 4. Athlone Town can extend their 6-point lead at the top of the Women's Premier Division when they host Waterford at 6. Second place Shelburne are away to Dealore Waves from 3, while Bowes and Piemont United get underway at Dalymount Park in half an hour's time. Cork City face Sligo Rovers, with Shamrock Rovers is travelling to Wexford, and Galway United host Treaty United in the final game of the day at 8:25. And cross channel, today's Premier League action is now underway at St James's Park. Newcastle playing host to Bournemouth, that kicked off at 12:30, and it was the visitors who've taken a 1-0 lead. That's your news and sport update at 6:01.
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5: Stay mainly dry this afternoon, though clouding over with top temperatures of up to 19 degrees.
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0: Dublin's easy place to relax. Thanks for joining us this afternoon. We are live this week at Nico Bathrooms at their fabulous state-of-the-art showroom, the Belgrade Square North in Tala, for their planning and open day here. So if you're planning a bathroom, please do come by. The experts on hand to answer all your questions, and they do have the most fabulous, fabulous bathrooms in their showroom here. Talk about inspiration. But on a more serious side, they also have a very, very lovely charitable connection with Avene's Pink Tie. And I'm delighted now to be joined by Jimmy Norman, who is the founder, I guess, Jimmy, co-founder, along with your colleague Nick, who's here as well, of Avene's Pink Tie. And this all happened as a result of the loss of your little girl, Avene.
1: Yes. Sadly, we lost Avene when she was 8 years of age. She passed away a few days before her 9th birthday. She was diagnosed with cancer on the 22nd of January 2009. And it was a very, very aggressive form of cancer called adrenal cortical carcinoma. Avene fought it very bravely, but sadly, it had spread to her lungs and sadly, she passed away just a year after being diagnosed.
0: An absolutely horrendous time, I have no doubt for you. But out of that came something really, really good and positive. And you set up Avene's Pink Tie, which is now the National Children's Cancer Charity, which supports families all over the country, both financially and practically. And you've done some and continue to do some incredible work.
1: It's been an amazing journey. When Mick and I started out, we always believed that we were going to do it. There was no question that I wasn't going to give it all that we had. We weren't going into it half-hearted. It's been a phenomenal success, but that's it's very sad in a way that we're so badly needed. And recently talking to the hospital social workers, they've actually informed Mick and myself that Avene's Pink Tie is now an essential part of the social workers' care programs for the children with cancer, especially in providing accommodation.
0: And that's for families, say, who are maybe travelling from anywhere in the country up to Dublin to leave their children in the hospital for treatment, who have nowhere to stay. But that's where you come in.
1: That's one part of it. That's one of our greatest initiatives, is to provide an accommodation. And again, it's fantastic to have Nico Bathrooms supporting us, and all of the help that we can get from big organisations like this is totally essential. We get no government funding, and it takes a phenomenal amount of money to run Avene's Pink Tie every year. Alone in accommodation costs with hotels, we spent over €170,000 last year. We have our own house beside the hospital, Avene's Lighthouse, so that Avene's Lighthouse provides long-term accommodation for children going through cancer. So a child coming from Donegal just recently spent 6 weeks in the house. The short term is hotels.
0: And this is in Crumlin, for Crumlin's Hospital.
1: See, what happens is Crumlin is a centre of expertise, and all of the greatest oncologists in Ireland are based in Crumlin, haematology and oncology. And so a child, whether they're from Cork or Kerry or Donegal or anywhere else, they all have to come to Crumlin Hospital at some stage. So every child that's sadly diagnosed with cancer will have to come to Crumlin Hospital, and that's where Avene's Pink Tie really has to step in to provide accommodation. And the amount of hotel rooms in a week is staggering. It's absolutely staggering. And we get fantastic support from Dunboyne Castle, from The Aspect and Louis Fitzgerald. They're great supporters of Avene's Pink Tie, and we want to thank them as well.
0: Absolutely. And as you mentioned too, Nico Bathrooms are such strong supporters as well. I understand it takes about €750,000 a year to keep your charity going. So if anybody listening wants to find out more information or how they can help support you, is there a website or someplace they can go?
1: Yes, it's www.avenespinktie.ie. It's our website. But we have a fantastic Facebook page, and we have 50,000 people follow us on Facebook, and we have an Instagram account. So if you go to Avene's Pink Tie on Facebook or on Instagram, we just love you to see the work we're doing. We've got some great videos. We have a little girl coming up from Tipperary today. We got VIP tickets for her to go see Katie Tyler tonight, so we hope Hayley has a great time. It's a fantastic story. She rang the bell in Crumlin a few weeks ago, which means it's the end of treatment for her. So this is a fantastic way to celebrate. And when Katie wins tonight, that'll be even better.
0: Well, of course she will win.
1: Of course she will win.
0: Jimmy, thank you ever so much. And Avene, your daughter, very, very proud of you. I have absolutely no doubt. Well done to you and to Mick for the wonderful work that you have done. Avene's Pink Tie.
1: Thanks very much, Carol.
0: And you're very welcome, Jimmy Norman. Thank you for joining us. This is Sunshine. I'm Carol Dooley, broadcasting live here at Nico Bathrooms on the Belgrade Square North in Tala. We're here until 2, but the open planning day continues until 4. So if you are in the process of rethinking your bathroom, well, this is the place to be. And of course, as always too, we're here to ease you through the afternoon with great music. We'll continue in just a moment with Savage Garden.
2: 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Tireland are now launching a new spare wheel kit. Not just the wheel and tyre. This is the full replacement kit that comes with everything you need to get back on the road. 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

0: Grimes and Elton John before that for Daniel and Sarah. We're still in bed, I understand. Well, listen, if you can do that on a Saturday, more power to you. That's what I say. It's Sunshine 106.8, Dublin's easy place to relax. 20 minutes to 2 o'clock now. I'm Carol Dooley, if you're just joining us. So nice to have your company. Hope your weekend is going well. And just a reminder that we are live today at Nego Bathrooms on the Belgard Square in Tala, where everything you need for the bathroom of your dreams is located under one roof. And of course, today it is their open planning day. So if you need any advice, come by. And all the experts are on hand to answer all your questions and point you in the right direction. And we're always here, of course, to ease away the stresses of the day and just, well, give you a little escape from the melee of life. Because, well, it can be like that, particularly on Saturday when you spend, well, you have to spend a lot of time catching up on the things that you never got to do in the week. We all know that one. Anyway, whatever's going on, we're here to get you through it and we'll continue in just a moment. As it is Saturday, it's the weekend. How about a little, well, kind of soft disco magic, I suppose you could call it. And we have just the thing for you from The Whispers next.
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Bublé, George Michael beforehand. I was talking on the More Music Drive yesterday afternoon about an auction which is taking place next month over in the UK of George Michael memorabilia. I'm always fascinated by memorabilia. I never buy anything, but I'm fascinated because it's always nice to have a look. And this auction also includes, well, there's a ton of stuff, but it includes the guitar that he used in the Faith music video, which is expected to fetch more than 116,000 euros. So if you have that, you know, to spare, you might want to check it out. It's through Sorders Auction House and it takes place on the 29th of October, but you can check it out online now and well, fire away and have fun. It's Sunshine 106.8, Dublin's easy place to relax. Thanks for joining us this afternoon. 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
10: It's 2 o'clock. Good afternoon, I'm Ellen Butler. Katie Taylor says she doesn't believe any other country in the world would sell out an arena for a female athlete in less than 20 minutes. The Bray boxer has thanked her fans ahead of her final ever fight this evening. Over 80,000 fans will watch her take on French champion Flora Pili in Croke Park, which will be televised for those who missed out on tickets. Katie says it's beyond her wildest dreams.
11: I think we can be very, very proud of that as a nation as well. I'm not sure if there's any other country in the world where 80,000 people would turn up for a female athlete. So I'm so grateful for the support. I'm blown away by it, to be quite honest, and I want to put on a performance worthy of everyone's support over the years.
10: Ahead of Katie's final fight tonight, preparations are underway in Bray, where a free ticketed screening event will take place. Molly O'Connor is there.
12: With just hours to go until Katie Taylor's final fight, excitement is already building in her hometown of Bray. Houses, shopfronts and restaurants are adorned with bunting, flags and messages of support for the Bray boxer. These locals are some of many cheering her on.
13: Oh, I think she means everything to the community. She's brought Bray alive, really.
14: I think she's brought pride as well.
13: Yeah.
14: People, they regard her as one of their own.
15: She means an awful lot because she gives encouragement to all the young people, do you know?
16: Oh, well, everyone looks up to her, Katie, yeah. She looks like someone you can look up to for the young girls and everything, yeah.
12: The stage has been set on the seafront, where a free event screening Katie's final fight against France's Flora Pili will take place. Strand Road will remain open to traffic, but fans are being urged to walk, cycle or use public transport to get to the event. Organised by Wicklow County Council, the family-friendly event's 1,500 tickets were gone in a matter of hours. Wicklow County Councillor Melanie Corrigan says the community is backing Katie.
17: We all love Katie here. She's so understated, so, you know, doesn't look for the limelight, and she's the daughter of Bray, and everybody just loves her and is so excited.
12: The daughter of Bray is due to take to the ring around 10 p.m. before Ireland's most successful and decorated boxer will hang up her gloves for the final time. Molly O'Connor in Bray.
10: A teenage e-bike rider has died after a hit-and-run collision on the border of Clare and Limerick. The second vehicle involved in the incident last night did not remain at the scene. Cameron Clark reports.
18: This collision happened shortly after 11 o'clock last night at Cottage Cross near Clun Lara. The boy, who was aged in his mid-teens and was riding an e-bike at the time of the crash, was found unresponsive and later pronounced dead. The scene continues to be examined by Garda forensic collision investigators and local diversions remain in place. A post-mortem examination will be carried out in due course. Gardaí say they're continuing to make inquiries and are asking anyone who witnessed the incident to come forward.
10: Vladimir Zelensky is accusing Russia of interfering with peace efforts after Moscow hit two Ukrainian airports overnight. He's indicated a response will follow next week. US envoy Steve Witkoff and Jared Kushner are in Moscow, where they'll bring a proposal to end the war, according to Donald Trump. Military analyst Sean Bell says the shape of the war is different now compared to the last time there were peace efforts.
19: The hard reality on the ground, though, is that Russia is still grinding forward, but it's probably making less headway than it has in the past, and Ukraine is actually making more headway than it was in the past. So the landscape on the ground, it's more likely that Putin is going to be open to some sort of discussions.
10: Finally for now, over a million eligible cans and bottles were collected by Return at Electric Picnic last weekend. That's almost double the number collected last year and has generated €160,000 for charities and community groups. Return, the company that operates the deposit return scheme, says it's significantly expanded its presence across the festival this year with over 300 orange bins, reverse vending machines, enhanced signage and volunteers. And that's your news update about 4 minutes past two. Well, as you heard, Katie Taylor will bid to end her career by making history at Croke Park tonight. The brave fighter takes on unbeaten Frenchwoman Flora Pili with all four super lightweight world titles on the line. Victory would see Taylor become an undisputed champion for a third time. Promoter Eddie Hearn is relishing a historic night at GAA headquarters.
20: I think the beauty of sport is how much it means to people and the moments that we can create to give people memories that will last a lifetime. And that's what's going to happen on Saturday. I'm so excited going into it because I just know it's going to be the greatest boxing event we've ever put on. Like, for the moment, for the night, for the atmosphere, for the people, it just doesn't get any bigger.
10: Her ring walk in front of around 83,000 fans is expected at about 10 past 10 tonight. While Paddy Donovan's All-Irish welterweight clash with Tyrone McKenna is a key fight on the undercard at Croke Park, Dublin heavyweight Thomas Carty faces experienced Englishman Dave Allen, while Emmett Brennan takes on Taylor Bevan. Former UFC fighter Molly McCann is also in action against Sylvia Doligala, with Paul Ryan facing Paddy Gallagher. Over to soccer, and St Patrick's Athletic and Bohemians are bidding to move closer to a place in the final of the FAI Cup today. The Dublin rivals square off at Richmond Park from 4 o'clock, with the winners joining Galway United and Waterford, who booked their place in the last four last night. Athlone Town can extend their 6-point lead at the top of the Women's Premier Division when they host Waterford at 6 o'clock this evening. Second place Shelburne are away to DLR Waves from 3, while Bowes and Piemont United got underway at Dalymount Park this lunchtime. It was scoreless there. Cork City face Sligo Rovers, with Shamrock Rovers travelling to Wexford, and Galway United host Treaty United in the final game of the day at 25-8. And finally, third round action continues at the US Open today, with Taylor Fritz taking on Argentina's Francisco Cerundo. In the women's draw, Coco Gauff is up against Spain's Cristina Busca. And that's your news and sport. That's 6 minutes past two.
21: Those thoughts. 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
22: Continuing cloudy but staying dry this afternoon. Currently in Dublin city centre, it's 19 degrees.
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0: reading about Gary Barlow during the week. He said that he's quite depressed now that his circus live tour, has come to an end, and he doesn't quite know what to do with himself, and he's suffering from post-tour blues, which I guess you can kind of understand. Like, how do you come down from that? And I don't know if you saw them when they played the Aviva later on or earlier on this year. They're absolutely, I wasn't there, but I have seen footage from our Joe Harrington, no less. Absolutely incredible, incredible show. By the way, just keeping with the Gary Barlow theme, if you haven't yet watched his wine series where he takes a tour of wine and samples wine around Europe, I would highly recommend it on ITV. Go check it out. He is very, very entertaining, very compelling watch, it must be said. It's Sunshine 106.8, Dublin's Easy Place to Relax. I'm Carol Dooley. Thanks for joining us this afternoon. And if you haven't yet come by to see us and you're in the Tala area, please do, because we are here live at Nico Bathrooms for their Bathroom Design Day. So if you're planning a new bathroom, you need some inspiration or design or expert advice, well, it's all here under one roof in their state-of-the-art showroom. And if you come by before 4 o'clock, you can enter to win a 3,000 euro Nico Bathrooms voucher as well. Now, how cool would that be? Well, come by and see us at Belgrade Square North in Tala, and we're broadcasting live here until 3, and we'll continue with the music too, easing you through your afternoon with Dr. Hook and more next.
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0: realise that Mick Hucknall, well, Mick Hucknall and his Simply Red bandmate Chris DeMargery actually are co-owners of a salmon fishing and hunting estate in Donegal. And the reason I'm bringing it up is that they took to social media this week to complain about the fact that illegal dumping took place. And he said it was absolutely shocking that someone would pull up and throw a bag of rubbish over the bridge, which of course it is. But what the person who threw the bag of rubbish over the bridge hadn't realised was that they'd left their name and address actually in one of the bags. So no doubt, Mick Hucknall will see this one through to the end. You know what they say, stupid is as stupid does, huh? It's Sunshine 106.8, Dublin's easy place to relax. 22 minutes to 3 o'clock now. So nice to have your company this afternoon. Hope you're enjoying the music. And if you have already come by to see us at Nico Bathrooms, it was a pleasure to make your acquaintance. And if you haven't yet, well, there is still time. We're here until 3 o'clock this afternoon at Nico at their state-of-the-art showroom, Belgard Square North in Talla. And it's all to celebrate their Bathroom Design Day. And while we finish up our broadcast here at 3 o'clock, experts will still be on hand until 4. So if you're planning your bathroom, thinking about it, looking for inspiration, well, this is the place to come to. And if you do come by, a reminder, a chance for you to enter to win a €3,000 Nico Bathrooms voucher. Now, who would say no to that? Absolutely no one. So get your skates on and come by. Very pleasant way of spending an afternoon. It really is some gorgeous, gorgeous ideas here, that is for sure. I'm Carol Dooley. Stay right there with this. We'll continue with the music very shortly as well, with classic Simply Red and more for you next.
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classic Fleetwood Mac for you, and here's something that you might use at some point later on, I don't know, but it was actually 45 years ago today that Stevie Nicks proved that she didn't actually need Fleetwood Mac to be a success in her own right, and she could make magic all on her own, because her debut solo album Belladonna went straight to the top of the American charts. So there's something for you now. It's Sunshine 106.8, Dublin's easy place to relax. And that just about wraps things up for me here at Nego Bathrooms and Showroom on their open day here in Tallaght, Bellegarde Square North. So you still have time to come by, enter to win a €3,000 Nego Bathrooms voucher. And you never know, you could have the bathroom of your dreams before you know it. All the experts on hand here until 4 o'clock this afternoon. I'm Carol Dooley. Thank you for your company. I look forward to sharing your afternoon with you again tomorrow. Sunday Stress Busters from 3 and Enda Murphy.

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1: On the show this week, acclaimed historian and author Michael B. Barry joins me to discuss his gripping new book, Catalpa, the epic story of the greatest prison rescue in Irish history. The extraordinary true story of six Fenian prisoners and their daring escape from Australia to freedom. We'll also talk about Michael's deep connection with Spain, his books on Irish and Spanish history, and receiving the Royal Order of Civil Merit from King Philippe VI. That's this Sunday evening at 7. Don't miss it.
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15: It's 3 o'clock. Good afternoon. I'm Ellen Butler. Katie Taylor says she doesn't believe any other country in the world would sell out an arena for a female athlete in less than 20 minutes. The Bray boxer has thanked her fans ahead of her final ever fight this evening. Over 80,000 fans will watch her take on French champion Flora Pilly in Croke Park, which will be televised for those who missed out on tickets. Katie says it's beyond her wildest dreams.
16: I think we can be very, very proud of that as a nation as well. I'm not sure if there's any other country in the world where 80,000 people would turn up for a female athlete, and so I'm so grateful for the support. I'm blown away by it, to be quite honest, and I want to put on a performance worthy of everyone's support over the years.
15: Ahead of Katie's final farewell fight, preparations are underway in Bray, where a free ticketed screening event will take place. Molly O'Connor is there.
17: With just hours to go until Katie Taylor's final fight, excitement is already building in her hometown of Bray. Houses, shopfronts and restaurants are adorned with bunting, flags and messages of support for the Bray boxer. These locals are some of many cheering her on.
18: I think she means everything to the community. She's brought Bray alive, really.
19: I think she's brought pride as well.
18: Yeah.
19: People, they regard her as one of their own.
20: She means an awful lot because she gives encouragement to all the young people, do you know?
21: Oh, well, everyone looks up to her, Katie, yeah. She looks like someone you can look up to for the young girls and everything, yeah.
17: The stage has been set on the seafront, where a free event screening Katie's final fight against France's Flora Pilly will take place. Strand Road will remain open to traffic, but fans are being urged to walk, cycle or use public transport to get to the event. Organised by Wicklow County Council, the family-friendly events, 1,500 tickets were gone in a matter of hours. Wicklow County Councillor Melanie Corrigan says the community is backing Katie.
22: We all love Katie here. She's so understated, so, you know, doesn't look for the limelight, and she's the daughter of Bray, and everybody just loves her and is so excited.
17: The daughter of Bray is due to take to the ring around 10 p.m. before Ireland's most successful and decorated boxer will hang up her gloves for the final time. Molly O'Connor in Bray.
15: A teenage boy who was killed in a hit-and-run collision on the border of Clare and Limerick has been named locally. 16-year-old Brian Lowe died at the incident at Cottage Cross near Clonlara last night. Cameron Clark has more.
23: Brian was found unresponsive by the roadside and later pronounced dead after this collision at around 11 o'clock last night. He was riding an e-bike at the time of the crash. A second vehicle was involved but failed to remain at the scene. The area continues to be examined by Garda forensic collision investigators and local diversions remain in place. A post-mortem examination will be carried out in due course. Gardaí say they're continuing to make inquiries and are asking anyone who witnessed the incident to come forward.
15: Hundreds of delegates have gathered in Killarney in County Kerry for the second day of the Irish Road Haulage Association's annual conference. Fuel supports and decarbonisation are top of the agenda. Transport Minister Dara O'Brien is set to address the conference this evening alongside Junior Minister Sean Canny. The IRHA's President, Ger Hyland, says the industry is under extreme pressure.
24: The forefront of the agenda is the tsunami of costs that's coming in on top of our industry, whether it's tax upon tax upon tax, the fuel taxes, the cost of insurance, the cost of auto enrollment, the cost of the extra sick days. All of this is having a detrimental effect on our industry, an industry that was already under pressure before any of this.
15: Finally, for now, a map which more accurately reflects the size of Africa is to be used by institutions around the world. It's after a UN General Assembly resolution was passed by 164 votes to one. America was the only country to vote against it. And that's your news update at 4 minutes past three.
25: A very good afternoon. I'm Will O'Callaghan. Katie Taylor will bid to end her career by making history at Croke Park tonight. The brave fighter takes on the unbeaten Frenchwoman Flora Pilly with all four super lightweight world titles on the line. Victory would see Taylor become an undisputed champion for a third time, and a ring walk in front of around 83,000 fans is expected at about 10 past 10 tonight. Newcastle's Jacob Ramsey scored a late equaliser as they drew 2-2 against Bournemouth at St James's Park in the opening Premier League match of the day. The away team are still searching for their first win after three games. Five matches are just getting underway, including Nottingham Forest at home to Tottenham and top of the table Manchester City up against Coventry. The evening kickoff will see Aston Villa go to newly promoted Hull. St Patrick's Athletic and Bohemians are bidding to move a step closer to the final of the FAI Cup today. The Dublin rivals square off at Richmond Park from 4 p.m. with the winners joining Galway United and Waterford in the last four of the competition. Bohemians lead Piemont 1-0 in the second half of their match in the Women's National League. Chelsea conceded a late own goal to start their Women's Super League campaign with a 1-1 draw at home to Aston Villa. Richard Hughes has quit as sporting director of Liverpool. He's been in his role for 2 years, having overseen a transition post Jurgen Klopp. Hughes joined Liverpool from Bournemouth and informed the club's ownership of his desire to seek new challenges after delivering Champions League qualification last season. The third round is continuing at the US Open tennis today. Taylor Fritz will go up against Argentina Serbia's Francesco Cerignola. Meanwhile, the men's top seed Alexander Zverev will be in action tonight. He takes on Chile's Alejandro Tobillo. In the women's draw, Coco Gauff continues her campaign. She is out in action later on this afternoon against Spain's Cristina Buxa. And Great Britain and Ireland have a 1-point lead into the afternoon singles matches at Golf's Walker Cup. The hosts won the opening foursome session against the USA by 2.5 to 1.5 in Lahinch. And that's your news and sports. I'm Will O'Callaghan. It's now 3:06.
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2: Dublin's weather on Sunshine 106.8.
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4: Cloud increasing this afternoon with light rain or drizzle developing, highs of 18 to 19 degrees.
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0: It's Lionel Richie, stuck on you on Sunshine 106.8, Dublin's easy place to relax at the weekend. Saturday afternoon, I'm Enda Murphy. Thanks for joining me today. I've got some great relaxing music on the way, including Berlin, they're up next, and some Van Morrison on the way too.
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0: is Sunshine 106.8, Dublin's easy place to relax with Van Morrison, Moondance. Now, Irish Music Month is on the way, and here at Sunshine 106.8, we'll be playing more Irish music than ever, doing lots of Irish artist chats, and generally showing the Irish acts we love so much the support they deserve. Hopefully you agree, and you'll get in on the act too. Part of that includes a hunt for Ireland's newest local hero. So if you or someone you know is making amazing original music here in Ireland, and you think they need a bit of a leg up so more people can get to hear them, then spread the word and tell them to get in touch with us. We're looking for four acts, each of whom will get nearly a grand to perform live on air on Sunshine 106.8, one of which will be chosen as our local hero and might then get the chance to be amongst the six acts to perform at a national grand finale to potentially win a further €5,000 in cash and €5,000 in support that includes mentoring, studio time, a record release, PR campaign and guaranteed radio plays right across Ireland. Incredible. Ultimately, Irish Music Month will put around €100,000 into the hands of acts and artists across the country, and that will make a real difference. For more information, go to sunshineradio.ie. 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
3: Dating back to the 11th century, Christchurch Cathedral is older than Dublin's other medieval cathedral, St. Patrick's Cathedral. Claimed as the seat of both the Church of Ireland and Roman Catholic archbishops, the Catholic archbishop actually uses St. Mary's Church in Marlborough Street as his pro-cathedral. Located at the heart of medieval Dublin near Wood Quay, the first cathedral was built there shortly after 1028, and there's been a number of major renovations carried out over the years, particularly in the 1870s and more recently in 1982. The cathedral contains what is believed to be the tomb of Norman leader Strongbow, and also claims the title of the largest cathedral crypt in Britain or Ireland. For Sunshine 106.8, I'm Ken Doherty.
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I don't know if you watch Ted Lasso, but the new episode just out. One of the guys in the show, Trent Crim, I think his name is. Is it Trent? He's wearing an Enya t-shirt in one of the scenes. Very cool. Orinoco Flow, another hour of relaxing music on the way for you with Cyndi Lauper, Shania Twain and Jimmy Ruffin, all on the way after the latest from the Sunshine Newsroom at 4 next.

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11: It's 4 o'clock. Good afternoon. I'm Ellen Butler. Crowds are beginning to gather at Croke Park for Katie Taylor's historic farewell fight. The boxing legend will go up against Flora Pilly of France in front of a crowd of more than 80,000 people. Their ring walk is scheduled for 10 past 10 following an undercard of 8 fights and music from Westlife. Meanwhile, in her native Bray, 1,500 people have secured free tickets for a screening of the fight on the seafront. These locals say Katie's an inspiration.
12: I think she's fantastic. She's a real icon, isn't she? Great example for young girls too.
13: She's a great advocate for Irish people in general.
14: Oh well, she's, everyone looks up to Katie, yeah. And to have someone like Katie from Bray, it's brilliant really.
15: It's an inspiration, she has been. She's amazing. You know, it's great. I hope she really does well. I hope finishes great for her tonight.
16: Yeah. End her career on a high.
11: The first of the undercard fights is about to get underway. Amongst this evening's fighters is Molly Meatball McCann, a second cousin of Katie's.
17: In about 2006, about 20 years ago, we'd done a family tree and I was like, oh my God, Katie Taylor. And then I met Bridget, Brian and Katie a good few years ago and just said, Maria Cranley was my nanny. And Bridget was like, oh my God, Katie, meet your cousin. And then that was that.
11: A teenage boy who was killed in a hit-and-run collision on the border of Clare and Limerick has been named locally. 16-year-old Brian Lowe died in the incident at Cottage Cross near Clunlara last night. Cameron Clark reports.
18: Brian was found unresponsive by the roadside and later pronounced dead after this collision at around 11 o'clock last night. He was riding an e-bike at the time of the crash. A second vehicle was involved but failed to remain at the scene. The area continues to be examined by Garda forensic collision investigators and local diversions remain in place. A post-mortem examination will be carried out in due course. Gardaí say they're continuing to make inquiries and are asking anyone who witnessed the incident to come forward.
11: Meanwhile, Gardaí are appealing for witnesses to an alleged assault in Whitegate Village in County Cork. A man in his 30s reported being threatened and assaulted by a lone male near the local playground shortly after 4 o'clock yesterday afternoon. The victim managed to flee the scene without serious injury. Investigating Gardaí are appealing to anyone who was in the area between 3 p.m. and 6 p.m. yesterday, including those with camera footage, to come forward. The US military claims to have destroyed or disabled three Iranian oil tankers after Tehran's forces fired missiles towards two warships. The Americans say their vessels avoided the attacks and no personnel were hurt. The United States says the tankers it hit were used to help fund Iran's Revolutionary Guard. Speaking earlier, Donald Trump responded to comments from J.D. Vance that the conflict is not a war.
19: Well, I'll tell you what, a lot of people don't call it a war. I call it a military conflict because it's small potatoes for us. It's not a big thing. We did Venezuela and we did this. In Venezuela, we lost nobody. And this, we lost 18 people. In Vietnam, you lost 100,000 people. And in other conflicts, you lost tens of thousands of people.
11: Finally for now, people are being urged to take advantage of the deals on offer this National Cinema Weekend. Cinemas around the country are offering reduced prices for screenings of the latest blockbusters, as well as a selection of classic films. Javier Perez, marketing coordinator at Odeon Cinemas, says one location in Dublin is staying open all night.
20: It is really a chance for people to come back to the big screen at a very accessible price. And in Blanchardstown, in Odeon Blanchardstown, we're taking it a step further by staying open overnight from Saturday into Sunday, given the demand we've had in our Blanchardstown location, especially on the Odyssey IMAX shows.
11: And that's your news update at 4 minutes past four.
21: And in sport, Katie Taylor says she's ready to go one more time and retire as world boxing champion tonight. The 40-year-old will hang up her gloves as a three-time undisputed champion if she inflicts a first defeat on Frances Flora Pilly at Croke Park. Both fighters have weighed in under the 140 pounds limit for the super lightweight title bout in what Taylor has described as her dream venue.
22: I have a chance to become a three-time undisputed champion again. Super proud. Amazing, super proud to represent this amazing country. I love the support I've got from this country, and let's go one more time.
21: A crowd in excess of 80,000 people will be in attendance, and Taylor is set to walk to the ring at around 10 past 10. Newcastle's Jacob Ramsey scored a late equaliser as they drew 2-2 with Bournemouth at St James's Park in the first of today's games in the Premier League. The away team are still searching for their first win after three games. Erling Haaland's header has given the leaders Manchester City a 1-0 lead at home to Coventry. Leeds also 1-0 up against Brighton, while Fulham are 2-1 up at home to Crystal Palace. Ireland defender Nathan Collins was forced off with an injury at the G-Tech, where it's currently goalless between Brentford and Sunderland. It's also 0-0 in the meeting of Nottingham Forest and Spurs. In the evening kickoff, Aston Villa will go to newly promoted Hull. Rival St Patrick's Athletic and Bohemians are just getting underway in the FAI Cup quarterfinals at Richmond Park. Waterford and Galway are already into the last four of the competition. The third round continues at the US Open tennis today. Among the players in action, the men's top seed Alexander Zverev will take on Chile's Alejandro Tobio later tonight. In the women's draw, Coco Gauff will also have her match in the third round. And trainer Nicky Henderson has ruled Constitution Hill out of the Melbourne Cup. The 9-year-old suffered the first defeat of his flat career in this afternoon's Group 3 September Stakes at Kempton. And that's your news and sports. I'm Will O'Callaghan. It's now 6 minutes past four.
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24: Cloudy with rain or drizzle, developing. Highest temperatures today 18 or 19 degrees.
9: Enda Murphy on Dublin's easy place to relax.

0: 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I'm Enda Murphy, on the way. Elvis Presley is coming up next, and the brilliant Prince too.
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0: 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Prince on Sunshine 106.8, Dublin's easy place to relax at the weekend. 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And before 5 o'clock, Mr. Garth Brooks.
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12: At 5, good evening, I'm Tina Gates. Crowds are beginning to gather at Croke Park for Katie Taylor's historic farewell fight. The boxing legend will go up against Flora Pilly of France in front of a crowd of more than 80,000 people. Their ring walk is scheduled for 10 minutes past 10, following an undercard of 8 fights and music from Westlife. Meanwhile, in her native Bray, 1,500 people have secured free tickets for a screening of the fight on the seafront. These locals say she's an inspiration.
13: I think she's fantastic. She's a real icon, isn't she? Great example for young girls too.
14: She's a great advocate for Irish people in general.
15: Oh, well, everyone looks up to her. Katie, yeah. And to have someone like Katie from Bray, it's brilliant, really.
16: It's an inspiration. She has been. She's amazing. You know, it's great. I hope she really does well. I hope finishes great for her tonight.
17: Yeah. End her career.
16: Yeah.
17: On a high.
12: The first of the undercard fights is about to get underway. Amongst this evening's fighters is Molly Meatball McCann, a second cousin of Katie's.
18: In about 2006, about 20 years ago, we'd done a family tree and I was like, oh my God, Katie Taylor. And then I met Bridget, Brian and Katie a good few years ago and just said, Maria Cranley was my nanny. And Bridget was like, oh my God, Katie, meet your cousin. And then that was that.
12: A teenage boy who was killed in a hit-and-run collision on the border of Clare and Limerick has been named locally. 16-year-old Brian Lowe died in the incident at Cottage Cross near Clonlara last night. Cameron Clark reports.
17: Ryan was found unresponsive by the roadside and later pronounced dead after this collision at around 11 o'clock last night. He was riding an e-bike at the time of the crash. A second vehicle was involved but failed to remain at the scene. The area continues to be examined by Garda forensic collision investigators and local diversions remain in place. A post-mortem examination will be carried out in due course. Gardaí say they're continuing to make inquiries and are asking anyone who witnessed the incident to come forward.
12: Gardaí are appealing for witnesses to an alleged assault in Whitegate Village in County Cork. A man in his 30s reported being threatened and assaulted by a lone male near the local playground shortly after 4 o'clock yesterday afternoon. The victim managed to flee the scene without serious injury. Investigating Gardaí are appealing to anyone who was in the area between 3 p.m. and 6 p.m. yesterday, including those with camera footage, to come forward. The US military claims to have destroyed or disabled three Iranian oil tankers after Tehran's forces fired missiles towards two warships. The Americans say their vessels avoided the attacks and no personnel were hurt. The United States says the tankers it hit were used to help fund Iran's Revolutionary Guard. Speaking earlier, Donald Trump responded to comments from J.D. Vance that the conflict is not a war.
19: Well, I'll tell you what, a lot of people don't call it a war. I call it a military conflict because it's small potential. For us, it's not a big thing. We did Venezuela and we did this. In Venezuela, we lost nobody, and this, we lost 18 people. In Vietnam, you lost 100,000 people, and in other conflicts, you lost tens of thousands of people.
12: People are being urged to take advantage of deals on offer this National Cinema Weekend. Cinemas around the country are offering reduced prices for screenings of the latest blockbusters, as well as a selection of classic films. Javier Perez, marketing coordinator at Odeon Cinema, says one location in Dublin is staying open all night.
20: It is really a chance for people to come back to the big screen at a very accessible price. And in Blanchardstown, in Odeon Blanchardstown, we're taking it a step further by staying open overnight from Saturday into Sunday, given the demand we've had in our Blanchardstown location, especially on the Odyssey IMAX shows.
12: And that's your news update at 4 minutes past five.
21: And in sport, Katie Taylor says she's ready to go one more time and retire as world boxing champion tonight. The 40-year-old will hang up her gloves as a three-time undisputed champion if she inflicts a first defeat on Frances Flora Pilly at Croke Park. Both fighters have weighed in under the 140 pounds limit for the super lightweight title bout, and Taylor says it's a dream way to go out for her career.
22: I have a chance to become a three-time undisputed champion again. Super proud. Amazing, super proud to represent this amazing country. I love the support I've got from this country, and let's go one more time.
21: A crowd in excess of 80,000 people will be in attendance, and Taylor is set to walk to the ring at around 10 past 10. Newcastle battle back to maintain their unbeaten start to the Premier League season with a 2-2 draw at home to Bournemouth this afternoon. The host grabbed a late equaliser at St James's Park. Erling Haaland was on target as the leaders Manchester City maintained their perfect start with a 1-0 home win over newly promoted Coventry. Crystal Palace edged out Fulham 3-2 in their London derby at Craven Cottage. Brighton and Leeds ended 1-1. It was goalless between Nottingham Forest and Tottenham. It's 1-1 very late on between Brentford and Sunderland, and Hull will host Aston Villa later this hour. Rivals St Patrick's Athletic and Bohemians are 0-0 in the FAI Cup quarterfinals at Richmond Park. Waterford and Galway United are already into the last four. Shelburne have closed the gap to the Women's National League leaders at Lone Town to 3 points. For a couple of hours at least, Shells have beaten the DLR Waves by 3-1. The Scottish Premiership champions Celtic will look to make it 5 league wins in a row when they travel to fellow unbeaten side St Mirren later tonight. In racing, trainer Nicky Henderson has now ruled Constitution Hill out of the Melbourne Cup. The 9-year-old suffered his first defeat on the flat this afternoon in the Group 3 September Stakes at Kempton. And that's your news and sports. I'm Will O'Callaghan. It's now 6 minutes past five.
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3: Cloudy and damp tonight with overnight lows. Mild enough, 13 to 16 degrees.
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0: It's what we do all weekend long and all during the week as well. Eagles, Take It Easy on Sunshine 106.8, Dublin's easy place to relax at the weekend. I'm Enda Murphy, Patrick Swayze on the way, music from the movies coming up from him, and some Paul McCartney on the way too.
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0: 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Incredible. Speaking of amazing music, Adele on the way, and before 6 o'clock, The Corrs.
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And I had the pleasure of meeting Andrea Corr a couple of years ago. I always thought it was Andrea, but it's Andrea. There you go. She corrected me in a really nice way. She's an incredibly nice person, and it was really cool to meet her. Now, on the way in the next hour, more relaxing music coming up as I drop a clanger, dropping all these big names. Christopher Cross, Faith Hill, and more on the way after news at 6 next.

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1: 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So, join me for breakfast every morning this week from 6.
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3: 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Chew. In the distance, the day arrives.
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3: 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Extra gum. 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
12: At 6, good evening, I'm Tina Gates. Olympic gold medalist Katie Taylor will step into the ring in Croke Park for her final fight in a matter of hours. Over 80,000 people are attending GAA HQ to watch the Bray boxer's retirement fight. Laura Donnelly is there.
13: I had to actually disguise myself as a boy to actually get a few fights. There, I was walking to some boxing gyms as a young girl, being snickered at and laughed at because he was this girl trying to be a boxer, and I had to earn people's respect along the way.
14: She's come a long way, and now Katie Taylor, the Olympic star, will step out into the ring to retire from her sport in front of thousands of fans. The fight is being shown on TV while thousands of people are gathering in her hometown of Bray to watch the spectacle on a big screen. She takes on the undefeated Flora Pili of France from around 10 p.m. here. Before the main event, there's a strong undercard as well as a performance from Westlife. Laura Donnelly in Croke Park.
12: Gardaí are appealing for witnesses to a fatal hit and run in County Clare. 16-year-old Brian Lowe was riding an e-bike at the time of the crash at Cottage Cross near Clunlara at around 11 o'clock last night. The second vehicle involved did not remain at the scene. Anyone who witnessed the collision and those with dash cam footage are asked to get in touch with investigating Gardaí. Garda are appealing for witness to an alleged assault in Whitegate Village in County Cork. A man in his 30s reported being threatened and assaulted by a lone male near the local playground shortly after 4 o'clock yesterday afternoon. The victim managed to flee the scene without serious injury. Investigating Garda are appealing to anyone who was in the area between 3 and 6 p.m. yesterday, including those with camera footage, to come forward. Donald Trump claims the war in Iran is not a big thing for the US. He was responding to comments from his vice president, J.D. Vance, that the conflict isn't a war. Iranian news agency Tasnim reports one of Tehran's tankers near Karg Island was hit by US forces today. Asked if he thinks the situation in Iran is a war, Donald Trump labeled it a military conflict.
4: I would say that it's intermittent. You know, we do intermittent strikes. So I heard what he said, and it was interesting because I think that there's a lot of truth that we're not fighting right now. There's no fighting. We're taking out a lot of oil. We control the Hormuz Strait. We control it very strongly. We did a hit on certain areas around the Hormuz Strait. We took out their radar, as you know. You know that very well.
12: The second day of the Irish Road Haulage Association's annual conference is continuing in Killarney, County Kerry this evening. Transport Minister Dara O'Brien's addressing delegates at a dinner tonight alongside Junior Minister Sean Kenny. The IRHA's President Ger Hyland says the industry has already paid billions in carbon tax.
15: We would have paid as an industry since 2010. We have paid 1.4 billion euro in carbon taxes. By 2030, we will have paid 2 billion euro. And we have absolutely nothing to show for this.
12: Events have been taking place across the country today to mark National Services Day. The annual event recognises the work of Ireland's frontline emergency and voluntary services while giving the public a chance to meet the people involved and see some of the specialist vehicles, vessels and equipment they use. Owen Medland of the National Services Day Board says it's also about opening young people's eyes to the chance of a future career on the front line.
16: Perhaps most importantly, we want to inspire the next generation. We want children and young people to come along, meet the people behind the uniforms, see the vehicles, vessels and equipment, and perhaps think, that could be me someday.
12: And that's your latest news update at 4 minutes past six.
7: And in sport, Katie Taylor says she's ready to go one more time and retire as world boxing champion tonight. The 40-year-old will hang up her gloves as a three-time undisputed champion if she inflicts a first defeat on Frances Florapilly at Croke Park. Both fighters have weighed in under the 140 pounds limit for the super lightweight title bout, and Taylor has described it as a dream venue.
17: I have a chance to become a three-time undisputed champion again. Super proud. Amazing, super proud to represent this amazing country. I love the support I've got from this country, and let's go one more time.
7: A crowd in excess of 80,000 people will be in attendance, and Taylor is set to walk to the ring at around 10 past 10. Manchester City have made it 3 wins from 3 by beating Coventry by a goal to nil in the Premier League. Erling Haaland was on target for Enzo Maresca's men there. Crystal Palace came from behind to get past Fulham 3-2 in their London derby. Nottingham Forest and Tottenham was goalless, while Brighton versus Leeds and Brentford against Sunderland both ended 1-1. Brentford lost Nathan Collins to injury in the first half of that one. The lunchtime game between Newcastle and Bournemouth finished 2-2, and it's currently 0-0 in the late game between Hull City and Aston Villa. Rivals St. Pat's and Bohemians remain 0-0 late on in the FAI Cup quarterfinals at Richmond Park. That game looks set to go to extra time. Waterford and Galway United already into the last four. Shelburne have closed the gap to the Women's National League leaders at Lone Town to 3 points for a couple of hours at least. Shells have beaten the DLR Waves 3-1, while the reigning champions at Lone have just kicked off against Waterford. The Scottish Premiership champions Celtic will look to make it 5 league wins on the spin when they travel to the fellow unbeaten side St Mirren tonight. The third round is continuing at the US Open tennis. Taylor Fritz has just won the opening set in his match against Argentina's Francisco Cerundolo. Meanwhile, in racing, trainer Nicky Henderson has ruled Constitutional Hill out of the Melbourne Cup entirely. The 9-year-old suffered the first defeat of his flat career in this afternoon's Group 3 September Stakes at Kempton. And that's your news and sports. I'm Will O'Callaghan. It's now 6 minutes past 6.
18: Na kana dorshin se skip.
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19: A cut the enemy law.
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18: Shin and Gaelic or Kirklach. A ho golly. Tasu lele. Is feather dorsha aimed fesh this is dang non a usoid a yonu no a quinol de jabele. Queen Ixolar gotchers a skippe. Tour courts are my ways punk IE. Arna we nu a grealtus naheran.
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21: Cloudy and damp tonight with scattered rain or drizzle. Overnight lows mild enough, 13 to 15 degrees.
0: Enda Murphy on Dublin's easy place to relax. 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

0: Bruno Mars, When I Was Your Man. Do all those things I should have done. It is Sunshine 106.8, Dublin's easy place to relax at the weekend. Shania Twain still to come. And who else? Oh, what about a little bit of Enrique Iglesias? Coming up.
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0: It's Enrique Iglesias and Hero on Sunshine 106.8, Dublin's easy place to relax at the weekend. And Shania Twain in there as well. You're still the one. Mellow Moments is coming up after 7. Before that, though, George Ezra next. And before 7, Leanne Rimes.
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7: 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You know the drill, but it's worth saying again because it saves lives. Before you turn the key, take 2 seconds and check. Is everyone in the car buckled up? Not just you in the driver's seat, everyone. Backseat passengers included. It doesn't matter if it's a 2-minute spin to the shop or a long drive down the country. A seatbelt only works if it's on. And it works. It's one of the simplest, most effective things you can do behind the wheel. 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So here's a gentle reminder from all of us at Sunshine. 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And make sure yours is on too. It's such a small habit, but it makes such a big difference. Look after yourself and look after the people you're driving with. 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A road safety message from Sunshine 106.8. You know the drill, but it's worth saying again because it saves lives. Before you turn the key, take 2 seconds and check. Is everyone in the car buckled up? Not just you in the driver's seat. Everyone, backseat passengers included. It doesn't matter if it's a 2-minute spin to the shop or a long drive down the country, a seatbelt only works if it's on. And it works. It's one of the simplest, most effective things you can do behind the wheel, and it takes no time at all. 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Before you move off, have a quick look around the car. 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And make sure yours is on too. It's such a small habit, but it makes such a big difference. 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A road safety message from Sunshine 106.8, funded by the News Reporting Scheme.
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And Leanne Rimes, How Do I Live? And how do we live without him? You don't have to wait too much longer, though, because he is on the way. Joe Harrington, Mellow Moments, coming up after the latest from the Sunshine Newsroom at 7. Christina Aguilera, he's got Gavin James, Paddy Austin, and James Ingram together, and more. He's on the way.

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9: At 7, good evening, I'm Tina Gates. Olympic gold medalist Katie Taylor will step into the ring in Croke Park for her final fight in a matter of hours. Over 80,000 people are attending GAA HQ to watch the Bray Boxers' retirement fight. Laura Donnelly is there.
10: I had to actually disguise myself as a boy to actually get a few fights. I was walking to some boxing gyms as a young girl, being sneakered at and laughed at because he was this girl trying to be a boxer, and I had to earn people's respect along the way.
11: She's come a long way, and now Katie Taylor, the Olympic star, will step out into the ring to retire from her sport in front of thousands of fans. The fight is being shown on TV while thousands of people are gathering in her hometown of Bray to watch the spectacle on a big screen. She takes on the undefeated Flora Pili of France from around 10 p.m. here. Before the main event, there's a strong undercard as well as a performance from Westlife. Laura Donnelly in Croke Park.
9: A two-year-old child's in serious condition after being struck by a vehicle in County Limerick. The collision happened in Rathkeel in West Limerick shortly after 4 o'clock this afternoon. The child was airlifted from the scene to University Hospital Limerick for treatment. Gardaí are appealing for witnesses to a fatal hit and run in County Clare. 16-year-old Brian Lowe was riding an e-bike at the time of the crash at Cottage Cross near Clonlara at around 11 o'clock last night. The second vehicle involved didn't remain at the scene. Gardaí are investigating reports of an assault in Dublin city centre. It happened on Lower O'Connell Street this afternoon. A pedestrian plaza in the centre of the street's been cordoned off in the vicinity of a Lewis stop, and the scene is being technically examined. A 29-year-old man has been arrested after a high-speed collision involving two vehicles in Strabane in County Tyrone. Police say a black Seat Leon collided with a Jeep on the A5 towards Oma before stopping on Melmount Road. The driver allegedly fled on foot but was later arrested on suspicion of dangerous driving, drink or drug driving and other offences. He remains in custody this evening. Donald Trump claims the war in Iran is not a big thing for the US. He was responding to comments from his Vice President J.D. Vance that the conflict is not a war.
12: I would say that it's intermittent. You know, we do intermittent strikes. So I heard what he said, and it was interesting because I think that there's a lot of truth that we're not fighting right now. There's no fighting. We're taking out a lot of oil. We control the Hormuz Strait. We control it very strongly. We did a hit on certain areas around the Hormuz Strait. We took out their radar, as you know. You know that very well.
9: The second day of the Irish Road Haulage Association's annual conference is continuing in Killarney, County Kerry this evening. Transport Minister Dara O'Brien is addressing delegates at a dinner tonight alongside Junior Minister Sean Canny. The IRHA's President Ger Hyland says the industry has already paid billions in carbon tax.
13: We would have paid as an industry since 2010. We have paid 1.4 billion euro in carbon taxes. By 2030, we will have paid 2 billion euro, and we have absolutely nothing to show for this.
9: Events have been taking place across the country today to mark National Services Day. The annual event recognises the work of Ireland's frontline, emergency and voluntary services, while giving the public a chance to meet the people involved and see some of the specialist equipment they use. Owen Medland of the National Services Day Board says it's also about opening young people's eyes to the chance of a future career on the front line.
14: Perhaps most importantly, we want to inspire the next generation. We want children and young people to come along, meet the people behind the uniforms, see the vehicles, vessels and equipment, and perhaps think, that could be me someday.
9: And that's your latest news update at 4 minutes past seven.
15: And in sport, Katie Taylor is preparing to have the final fight of her professional boxing career. The former Olympic champion aims to bow out at Croke Park as the undisputed super lightweight title holder with a win over France's Flora Pilly. Fighting at the home of the G8 fulfills a lifetime dream for Taylor, and promoter Eddie Hearn says it's going to be a special moment.
16: I think the beauty of sport is how much it means to people and the moments that we can create to give people memories that will last a lifetime. And that's what's going to happen on Saturday. I'm so excited going into it because I just know it's going to be the greatest boxing event we've ever put on. Like, for the moment, for the night, for the atmosphere, for the people, it just doesn't get any bigger.
15: The main card gets underway in an hour's time with the bout between Taylor Bevan and Emmett Brennan. Taylor and Pilly are due through the ropes at around 10 past 10. Nathan Collins has given Republic of Ireland boss Heimir Hallgrímsson an injury concern ahead of the upcoming Nations League games. The Ireland captain limped off early on in Brentford's draw with Sunderland in the Premier League this afternoon. Manchester City continue their winning start to the season with a 1-0 victory at home to newly promoted Coventry. Tottenham remain without a win following a goalless draw with Nottingham Forest, and it was 1-0 between Brighton and Leeds. Crystal Palace got past Fulham 3-2 in a London derby after unbeaten Newcastle fought back to draw 2-2 against Bournemouth. It's currently 0-0 in the second half of the evening game between Hull City and Aston Villa. St. Pat's and Bohemians have gone to penalties in the quarterfinals of the FAI Cup. Anto Breslin scored against his former club in extra time to put Pat's in front at Richmond Park, but an own goal from Ryan Edmondson sent that game to the spot kicks. Women's National League leaders at Lone Town are currently being held 1-1 early in the second half by Waterford. Earlier, second place Shelburne defeated DLR Waves by 3-1. Rangers beat Motherwell by 1-0 in the Scottish Premiership, and Celtic will go to St Mirren in the late game in an hour's time. Zheng Qinwen has beaten Madison Keys in the US Open tennis. The Olympic champion saved match point to edge out the 22nd seed in the third round at Flushing Meadows. And trainer Nicky Henderson has ruled Constitution Hill out of the Melbourne Cup. The 9-year-old suffered the first defeat of his flat career in this afternoon's Group 3 September Stakes at Kempton. And that's your news and sports. I'm Will O'Callaghan. It's now 6 minutes past 7.
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19: It's going to be mostly dry. Possibility of some light rain or drizzle. Temperatures 13 to 16 degrees.
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0: It's Chicago. And If You Leave Me Now. Hello there, you're on Sunshine 106.8, Dublin's easy place to relax. It's Mellow Moments with Joe Harrington. Lovely to have you along this Saturday evening. I have hours and hours of gorgeous music all lined up, and I'm going to be playing that into the early hours. If there is something you'd like to hear, you're more than welcome to get in touch. You can email joe@sunshineradio.ie. We'll take a little break, and we'll come back in just a moment with Phil Collins and A Groovy Kind of Love.
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It's Mellow Moments with Joe Harrington. 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Get ready to enjoy another beautiful hour. It's all set out, it's ready to go, and it's on the way after the 8 o'clock news and sport from the Sunshine newsroom.

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12: At 8, good evening, I'm Tina Gates. Over 80,000 fans in Croke Park are awaiting the arrival of their hero, Katie Taylor. The Bray Boxer's last fight's expected to begin at around 10 o'clock. Laura Donnelly is there.
13: Action on the undercard is underway here at Croke Park ahead of the star of the show and a performance by Westlife. Katie says she's hoping for a memorable night.
14: I can't wait to hear the stories of the thousands of girls who took up the sport because of Croke Park. Something amazing happened.
13: These young fans here at Croke Park say she's the greatest.
15: I hope she beats her, does really good and knocks her out.
16: Well, obviously I'm really excited because she's one of the best Irish boxers in the world. I'm very happy and excited, hoping that she'll win.
13: Katie Taylor and Flora Peely are expected in the ring just after 10. Laura Donnelly in Croke Park.
12: A two-year-old child's in serious condition after being struck by a vehicle in County Limerick earlier. The collision happened in Rathkeel in West Limerick shortly after 4 o'clock this afternoon. The child was airlifted from the scene to University Hospital Limerick for treatment. Gardaí are appealing for witnesses to a fatal hit-and-run in County Clare yesterday. 16-year-old Brian Lowe was riding an e-bike at the time of the crash at Cottage Cross near Clun Laoghaire at around 11 o'clock last night. A second vehicle involved did not remain at the scene. Gardaí are investigating reports of an assault in Dublin city centre. It happened on Lower O'Connell Street this afternoon. A pedestrian plaza in the centre of the street's been cordoned off in the vicinity of a Lewis stop and the scene's been technically examined. A 29-year-old man has been arrested after a high-speed collision involving two vehicles in Strabane in County Tyrone. Police say a black Seat Leon collided with a Jeep on the A5 towards Oma before stopping on Melmount Road. The driver allegedly fled on foot but was later arrested on suspicion of dangerous driving, drink or drug driving and other offences. He remains in custody tonight. Russia and Ukraine have agreed to temporarily pause strikes in each other's capitals while US envoys hold peace talks in both countries. President Donald Trump's envoys Jared Kushner and Steve Witkoff arrived in Moscow earlier where they're due to meet President Vladimir Putin. But reporter Ivor Bennett isn't convinced there'll be substantial progress just yet.
17: Vladimir Putin is still demanding all of the Donbass region in any peace deal, including territory his forces haven't yet taken. For Ukraine, though, that is a red line they will not cross. Zelensky does not want to surrender territory that has cost him and his country so much to defend.
12: The second day of the Irish Road Haulage Association's annual conference is continuing in Killarney, County Kerry this evening. Transport Minister Dara O'Brien's addressing delegates at a dinner tonight alongside Junior Minister Sean Kenny. The IRHA's President Ger Hyland says the industry's already paid billions in carbon tax.
18: We would have paid as an industry since 2010. We have paid 1.4 billion euro in carbon taxes. By 2030, we will have paid 2 billion euro, and we have absolutely nothing to show for this.
12: Regions surrounding the Pacific Ocean will be affected the most by this year's El Nino. It's set to be an unprecedented event, according to the director of Icarus Climate Research Centre at Maynooth University. The weather pattern's a naturally occurring phenomenon that can trigger serious floods and drought across the globe. Professor Peter Thorne describes what we can expect.
19: In North America, for example, in the US, they will have a very wet winter in California and up the West Coast. A very warm winter, probably in the interior north of North America. Similarly, Australia, it's very highly predictable that in an El Nino they will have drought. So in certain regions of the world, particularly surrounding the Pacific.
12: And that's your latest news update at 4 minutes past eight.
20: And in sport, Katie Taylor is preparing to have the final fight of her professional boxing career. The former Olympic champion aims to bow to Croke Park as the undisputed super lightweight title holder with a win against Frances Flora Pilly. Fighting at the home of the GA fulfills a lifelong dream for Taylor, and promoter Eddie Hearn says it's going to be a special moment.
21: I think the beauty of sport is how much it means to people and the moments that we can create to give people memories that will last a lifetime. And that's what's going to happen on Saturday. I'm so excited going into it because I just know it's going to be the greatest boxing event we've ever put on. Like for the moment, for the night, for the atmosphere, for the people, it just doesn't get any bigger.
20: The main card is getting underway with the bout between Taylor Bevan and Emmett Brennan. Taylor and Pilly are due through the ropes at around 10 past 10. Nathan Collins has given the Republic of Ireland boss Hamer Hogginson an injury concern ahead of the upcoming Nations League games. The Ireland captain limped off early on in Brentford's 1-1 draw with Sunderland in the Premier League this afternoon. Manchester City continued their winning start to the season with a 1-0 victory at home to newly promoted Coventry. Erling Haaland with the goal there. Tottenham remain without a win following a goalless draw at Nottingham Forest. And it was 1-1 between Brighton and Leeds. Crystal Palace got past Fulham 3-2 in a London derby after unbeaten Newcastle fought back from 2-0 down to draw 2-2 against Bournemouth. Hull City remain unbeaten after a 0-0 draw against Aston Villa this evening. Bohemians are through to the semi-finals of the FAI Cup. Alan Reynolds' side held their nerve to win 8-7 on penalties to overcome St Patrick's Athletic at Richmond Park. The teams were locked at 1-1 after extra time, and Bowes now join Galway United and Waterford in the last four. Athlone Town have maintained their 6-point lead at the summit of the Women's National League. Isabel Ryan and Alexis Strickland scored as the defending champions came from behind to defeat Waterford by 2-1. Rangers beat Motherwell by 1-0 in the Scottish Premiership, and Celtic have just kicked off their game, which is away to St Mirren. Lochmore Castellani's reign as Tipperary's hurling champions has been brought to an end. The back-to-back winners have been knocked out after a 4-25-4-18 loss against Holy Cross Ballycow in the preliminary quarter-finals. And that's your news and sports. I'm Will O'Callaghan. It's now 6 minutes past 8.
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3: And it's a possibility of some light rain or drizzle, but it's going to be mostly dry. Temperatures 13 to 16 degrees.
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0: Damien Rice and Cannonball, a man who's been flying the flag for Irish music for many, many years. And on the subject of Irish Music Month is on the way, and here at Sunshine, we're going to be playing lots more Irish music. And not only that, we're on the hunt for Ireland's newest local hero. So if you, or perhaps someone you know, is making some great original Irish music here in Ireland, and you think they need a little bit of a leg up so more people can get to hear it, then spread the word and tell them to get in touch with us here at Sunshine. We're looking for four acts, each of whom will get nearly a grand to perform live here on Sunshine 106.8, and then one will be chosen as our local hero and might then get the chance to be amongst the six acts to perform at a national grand finale to potentially win a further 5,000 euro in cash and 5,000 in support that includes mentoring, studio time, a record release, a PR campaign and guaranteed radio plays right across Ireland. Hard to believe, isn't it? Well, ultimately, Irish Music Month of the Year will put around 1,000 euro in the hands of acts and artists across the country, and that will make a huge difference, that's for sure. If you'd like more information, you can log on to sunshineradio.ie. 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Okay, we're going to take a little break. 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

Gilbert O'Sullivan. And Alone Again, naturally. One of the many hits that he's going to be singing in a little over a month's time. He's playing the Three Arena Saturday, the 10th of October. That wraps up another hour of all your relaxing mellow favourites. 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It's Mellow Moments with Joe Harrington. We're heading towards 9 o'clock this Saturday evening. I've got another beautiful hour all set out and ready to go, and it's on the way after the 9 o'clock news and sport from the Sunshine Newsroom.

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10: At 9, good evening, I'm Tina Gates. Over 80,000 fans at Croke Park are awaiting the arrival of their hero, Katie Taylor. The Bray Boxer's last fight's expected to begin at around 10 o'clock. Laura Donnelly is there.
11: Action on the undercard is underway here at Croke Park, ahead of the star of the show and a performance by Westlife. Katie says she's hoping for a memorable night.
12: I can't wait to hear the stories of the thousands of girls who've took up the sport because in Croke Park something amazing happened.
11: These young fans here at Croke Park say she's the greatest.
13: I hope she beats her, does really good, and knocks her out.
14: Well, obviously I'm really excited because she's one of the best Irish boxers in the world. I'm very happy and excited, hoping that she'll win.
11: Katie Taylor and Flora Peely are expected in the ring just after 10. Laura Donnelly in Croke Park.
10: Hundreds of people have gathered on Bray seafront tonight to watch hometown hero Katie Taylor bring the curtain down on her extraordinary boxing career as she prepares for her final fight. Fans have been pondering what might come next after Katie finally hangs up her gloves.
15: Katie will just take it naturally, and she's a great role model.
16: It's time for her to have her family life.
17: Yeah.
16: Relax and proud of what she's done, you know.
18: Hopefully she'll come back here and she can do something for sport for Ireland.
19: I could see her being an advocate for women, encouraging people to get involved.
10: An investigation's underway after a child was critically injured in a collision in County Limerick earlier today. The two-year-old was airlifted to University Hospital Limerick after being knocked down by a vehicle at Rathkeel shortly after 4 o'clock this afternoon. Gardaí attended the scene and are investigating the circumstances of the collision. And Gardaí are appealing for witnesses after a teenage boy was killed in a hit-and-run in County Clare last night. The teenager, who was riding an e-bike, was found unresponsive on the L3050 at Cottage Cross near Clonlara shortly after 11 o'clock and later pronounced dead. Gardaí say a second vehicle involved in the collision failed to remain at the scene. A man in his 40s has been arrested by Gardaí investigating an alleged assault in Dublin city centre. Emergency services were called to the scene on O'Connell Street Lower at around 4:30 this afternoon. A Gardaí spokesperson says a man was taken to hospital for treatment of injuries which are believed to be non-life-threatening. A pedestrian plaza in the centre of the street was cordoned off in the vicinity of a Lewis stop for a technical examination. Vladimir Putin's held talks in Moscow with US envoys Steve Witkoff and Jared Kushner in the latest push to end the war in Ukraine. The American team travels to Ukraine tomorrow for their first visit since the peace process began. The two sides have agreed to stop striking each other's capital cities, Moscow and Kyiv, while discussions continue. Steve Witkoff had this to say to the Russian leader.
17: I want to thank you for endorsing the no-shoot policy in Kyiv and in Moscow for these 3 days that allowed us to be able to come here in a safe manner.
10: The second day of the Irish Road Haulage Association's annual conference is coming to a close in Killarney in County Kerry. Hundreds of delegates attended the 53rd annual conference alongside Transport Minister Dara O'Brien and Junior Minister Sean Canny. The IRHA's President Ger Hyland says it's important they were there.
20: The transport ministers need to hear us, they need to engage with us, they need to talk to all members and hear from all members the problems that they face on a daily basis. Our members are all regional-based hauliers. 77% of our members are the 1 to 5 truck guys.
10: And that's your latest news update at 9:04.
21: And in sport, the countdown is on to Katie Taylor's last ever fight. She's due through the ropes in just over an hour's time to face Frances Florapilly in her last bout before retirement. A crowd in excess of 80,000 will be watching on at Croke Park, with all of the world's super lightweight titles on the line. Adam Smith will be commentating on the bout for DAZN, and he says Taylor will retire as a legend of the sport.
22: There's never going to be another Katie Taylor, and the whole country are there for her on Saturday night, and you just don't get that, not just in boxing, but in sport. It's extraordinary.
21: Elsewhere on the main card, Paddy Donovan has earned a fourth round stoppage victory over Tyrone McKenna, and Tokyo Olympian Emmett Brennan lost out to England's Taylor Bevan, being stopped in the sixth round. Brentford boss Keith Andrews says they're waiting to assess the full extent of Nathan Collins' calf injury. The Ireland captain hobbled off early on in the Bees' draw with Sunderland this afternoon, making him now a concern for the upcoming Nations League fixtures. Manchester City are the only team with 3 wins from 3 in the Premier League after beating Coventry by 1-0. Erling Haaland with the goal there. Hull City missed the chance to do the same as they drew 0-0 against Aston Villa in the late game. Tottenham also had a goalless draw at Nottingham Forest, while Crystal Palace came from behind to win 3-2 against Fulham. Newcastle remain unbeaten, having finished 2-2 against Bournemouth. That was before Leeds and Brighton finished 1-1. Bohemians will be in the draw for the semi-finals of the FAI Cup. They held their nerve on penalties to overcome St. Pat's 8-7 on spot kicks to reach the last four. It had finished 1-1 after extra time between the rivals at Richmond Park. At Lone Town, they've maintained their 6-point lead at the summit of the Women's National League. Chloe Singleton, Isabel Ryan and Alexis Strickland scored the goals as the defending champions came from behind to beat Waterford by 3-1. St Mirren are currently 1-0 up against the reigning champion Celtic in the Scottish Premiership. That game heading out now for the second half. Offaly's Stuart Gren has beaten the world's leading amateur golfer Preston Stout to keep Great Britain and Ireland's chances of winning the Walker Cup on track. Gren recovered from going 3-down to win his singles match on the last at Lahinch to help GB and I to pick up a 1-point lead after the USA after day one. And that's your news and sport. I'm Will O'Callaghan. It's now 9:06.
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24: Going to be mostly dry this Saturday. Still a possibility, maybe a little bit of light rain or drizzle, but temperatures are good, 13 to 16 degrees.
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One month ago today, I was happy as a lark. 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I have a seat on the same old bench to watch the children play. You know, tomorrow is their future. But for me, just another day. 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I keep saying, she'll be back, but today, again.

0: Bill Withers, Grover Washington Jr. and just the two of us. You're listening to Sunshine 106.8, Dublin's easy place to relax. It's Mellow Moments with Joe Harrington. Lovely to have your company this Saturday. Hope you're enjoying all this fab music. I'm going to take a short break. We've got Madonna on the way with Crazy for You.
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Absolutely beautiful. David Gates and Bread and Make It With You. You're listening to Sunshine 106.8, Dublin's easy place to relax. It's Mellow Moments with Joe Harrington. We're heading towards 10 o'clock this Saturday. A couple of moments ago, I finished putting together Saturday's 10 at 10. I think you're going to enjoy tonight's selection. 10 fab songs, back-to-back commercial-free, are on the way after the 10 o'clock news and sport from the Sunshine Newsroom.

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10: At 10, good evening, I'm Tina Gates. In breaking news, Gardaí have just confirmed a 2-year-old boy has died after being struck by a jeep in County Limerick. The collision happened at Abbey Court in Rathkeel shortly before 4 o'clock this afternoon. The vehicle involved failed to remain at the scene. The child was taken to University Hospital Limerick with serious injuries but was later pronounced dead. A man in his 30s was later arrested on suspicion of driving under the influence of an intoxicant and has since been released pending analysis of a blood or urine sample. At Croke Park tonight, Katie Taylor is just minutes away from the final fight of her boxing career. There's an electric atmosphere as a crowd of over 80,000 people wait to see the Bray boxer take on Flora Pilly of France. Messages of support from Rory McIlroy, Bono, Rashida Dalecki, Niall Horan and Troy Parrott have been broadcast on big screens ahead of the fight, and Laura Donnelly is ringside.
11: Katie says she's hoping for a memorable night.
12: I can't wait to hear the stories of the thousands of girls who took up the sport because in Croke Park something amazing happened.
11: These young fans here at Croke Park say she's the greatest.
13: I hope she beats her, does really good and knocks her out.
14: Well, obviously I'm really excited because she's one of the best Irish boxers in the world. I'm very happy and excited, hoping that she'll win.
11: Katie Taylor and Flora Peely are expected in the ring just after 10. Laura Donnelly in Croke Park.
10: Hundreds of people have gathered on Bray seafront tonight to watch the action on big screens as their hometown hero brings the curtain down on her extraordinary boxing career. Fans have been pondering what might come next after Katie finally hangs up her gloves.
15: Katie will just take it naturally, and she's a great role model.
16: It's time for her to have her family own life.
17: Yeah.
16: Relax and be proud of what she's done, you know.
18: Hopefully she'll come back here and she can do something for sport for Ireland.
19: I could see her being an advocate for women, encouraging people to get involved.
10: Gardaí are appealing for witnesses after a teenage boy was killed in a hit and run in County Clare last night. The teenager, who was riding an e-bike, was found unresponsive on the L3050 at Cottage Cross near Clunlara shortly after 11 o'clock and later pronounced dead. Gardaí say a second vehicle involved in the collision failed to remain at the scene. A man in his 40s has been arrested by Gardaí investigating an alleged assault in Dublin city centre earlier. Emergency services were called to the scene on O'Connell Street Lower at around 4:30 this afternoon. A Garda spokesperson says a man was taken to hospital for treatment. Vladimir Putin says Russia will do its utmost to keep US mediators safe during their visit to Moscow. Steve Witkoff and Jared Kushner are there for talks aimed at ending the war in Ukraine. The Russian leaders ordered no strikes to be carried out on Ukraine for the next 3 days. Military analyst Sean Bell says it's likely President Putin thinks he's beating Kyiv at the moment.
20: Why would he negotiate? Why would he compromise a winning hand? He's just saying to President Trump, always happy to talk, because if I can achieve my objectives, the whole of the Donbass, without losing more soldiers, of course I'd be happy to do that. But if you think I'm going to stop for anything less, you've got another thing coming.
10: And Donald Trump says he doesn't want Iran to be a problem for the next president of America. That's despite claiming that the war he started is small potatoes.
21: I don't know. I can't tell you, but we've already won the big thing. There's not going to be a nuclear weapon. You know, if we left today, it would take them 25 years to rebuild their country. But I want to leave so that the next president doesn't have to worry about it.
10: And that's your latest news update at 4 minutes past 10.
22: And in sport, Katie Taylor is about to have her last ever fight. She's due through the ropes in the next few minutes to face Frances Flora Peely in her last bout before retirement. A crowd in excess of 80,000 people are watching on at Croke Park, with all of the world's super lightweight titles on the line. Adam Smith will be commentating on the bout for DAZN, and he says Taylor will retire as a legend of the sport.
23: Well, how would we describe her? There's never going to be another Katie Taylor, and the whole country are there for her on Saturday night, and you just don't get that, not just in boxing but in sport. It's extraordinary.
22: Paddy Donovan earned a fourth round stoppage victory over Tyrone McKenna on the undercard, and Tokyo Olympian Emmett Brennan lost out to England's Taylor Bevan. Brentford boss Keith Andrews says they're waiting to assess the full extent of Nathan Collins' calf injury. The Ireland captain hobbled off early on in the Bees' draw with Sunderland this afternoon, making him a concern for the upcoming Nations League fixtures. Manchester City are the only team with 3 wins from 3 in the Premier League after beating Coventry 1-0. Hull City missed a chance to do the same as they drew 0-0 against Aston Villa tonight. Tottenham also had a goalless draw at Nottingham Forest, while Crystal Palace came from behind to grab a 3-2 win against Fulham. Newcastle remain unbeaten, having finished 2-2 against Bournemouth. That was before Leeds and Brighton ended 1-1. Bohemians will be in the draw for the semi-finals of the FAI Cup. They held their nerves on penalties to overcome St. Pat's 8-7 on spot kicks to reach the last four of the competition. It had finished 1-0 after extra time between the rivals at Richmond Park. Athlone Town have kept their 6-point lead at the summit of the Women's National League. Chloe Singleton, Isabel Ryan and Alexis Strickland were on target as the defending champions came from behind to defeat Waterford 3-1. Liam Scales scored as Celtic recovered from going 1-0 down to beat St. Mirren 2-1 in the Scottish Premiership. The 2022 champion Iga Świątek is into the fourth round at the US Open tennis. She needed 2 tiebreaks in the end to overcome Maria Boskova 7-6, 7-6 at Flushing Meadows. Offaly Stuart Gretton has beaten the world's leading amateur golfer Preston Stout to keep Britain and Ireland's chances of winning back the Walker Cup alive. Gretton recovered from going 3 down to win the singles match on the last, and GB and I will have a 1-point lead into tomorrow's final day. And that's your news in sports. I'm Will O'Callaghan. It's now 6 minutes past 10.
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25: It's going to continue mostly dry this Saturday. Maybe a little bit of light rain or drizzle, but temperatures are not too bad. 13 to 16 degrees.
26: Mellow moments.
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0: Estefan. Can't stay away from you. Wrapping up Saturday's 10 at 10. So enjoyable. And again, thank you so much for taking the time and the trouble to send in your suggestions. And keep them coming, because we do this every Monday through Saturday. You can email joe@sunshineradio.ie. 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It's Mellow Moments with Joe Harrington. We'll take a short break, but I've got more relaxing favourites on the way very soon.
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You're listening to Sunshine 106.8, Dublin's easy place to relax. It's Mellow Moments with Joe Harrington. Heading towards 11 o'clock this Saturday night, I have another gorgeous hour all set out and ready to go. And it's on the way after the 11 o'clock news and sport from the Sunshine Newsroom.

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1: On the show this week, acclaimed historian and author Michael B. Barry joins me to discuss his gripping new book, Catalpa, the epic story of the greatest prison rescue in Irish history. The extraordinary true story of six Fenian prisoners and their daring escape from Australia to freedom. We'll also talk about Michael's deep connection with Spain, his books on Irish and Spanish history, and receiving the Royal Order of Civil Merit from King Philippe VI. That's this Sunday evening at 7. Don't miss it.
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13: At 11, good evening, I'm Tina Gates. Katie Taylor has ended her career with an incredible victory in front of a crowd of over 80,000 people. The Bray boxer dominated for 10 rounds in Croke Park tonight. Here's the moment her fans will remember for a lifetime.
14: And so

0: Hundreds of people also gathered on Bray seafront tonight to watch the action on big screens, and many were pondering next steps for Katie.
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2: Relax and be proud of what she's done, you know.
4: Hopefully she'll come back here and she can do something for sport for Ireland.
5: I could see her being an advocate for women, encouraging people to get involved.
0: A man has been arrested after a two-year-old boy died following a collision in County Limerick this afternoon. The child was struck by a jeep at Abbey Court in Rathkeel shortly before 4 o'clock and taken to University Hospital Limerick, where he was later pronounced dead. The vehicle failed to remain at the scene. A man in his 30s was later arrested on suspicion of driving under the influence of an intoxicant and has since been released pending analysis of a blood or urine sample. Gardaí are appealing for witnesses after a teenage boy was killed in a hit and run in County Clare last night. The teenager, who was riding an e-bike, was found unresponsive at Cottage Cross near Clun Lara shortly after 11 o'clock and later pronounced dead. Gardaí say a second vehicle involved in the collision failed to remain at the scene. A man in his 40s has been arrested by Gardaí investigating an alleged assault in Dublin city centre this afternoon. Emergency services were called to the scene on O'Connell Street Lower at around 4:30. A Gardaí spokesperson says a man was taken to hospital for treatment. Vladimir Putin says Russia will do its utmost to keep US mediators safe during their visit to Moscow. Steve Witkoff and Jared Kushner are there for talks aimed at ending the war in Ukraine. The Russian leaders ordered no strikes be carried out on Ukraine for the next 3 days. Military analyst Sean Bell says it's likely President Putin thinks he's beating Kyiv at the moment.
6: Why would he negotiate? Why would he compromise a winning hand? He's just saying to President Trump, always happy to talk, because if I can achieve my objective, the whole of the Donbass without losing more soldiers, of course I'd be happy to do that. But if you think I'm going to stop for anything less, you've got another thing coming.
0: Donald Trump says he doesn't want Iran to be a problem for the next president of America. That's despite claiming the war he started is small potatoes for his country. The US president's been asked when a resolution to the conflict can be expected.
7: I don't know. I can't tell you, but we've already won the big thing. There's not going to be a nuclear weapon. You know, if we left today, it would take them 25 years to rebuild their country. But I want to leave so that the next president doesn't have to worry about it.
0: The second day of the Irish Road Haulage Association's annual conference came to a close in Killarney in County Kerry tonight. Hundreds of delegates attended the 53rd annual conference alongside Transport Minister Dara O'Brien and Junior Minister Sean Canny. The IRHA's President Ger Hyland says it's important they were there.
8: The Transport Ministers need to hear us, they need to engage with us, they need to talk to all members and hear from all members. The problems that they face on a daily basis. Our members are all regional-based hauliers. 77% of our members are the 1 to 5 truck guys.
0: And that's your latest news update at 11:04.
9: And in sport, Katie Taylor has brought the curtain down on her illustrious boxing career by becoming a 3-time undisputed world champion. The Bray fighter inflicted a first career defeat on Flora Pilly at Croke Park to be crowned the world super lightweight champion. All of the judges called the fight in favour of the 40-year-old, and Taylor retires having also won the 2012 Olympic gold medal and 5 world golds as an amateur. Paddy Donovan boosted his chances of a shot at the IBF welterweight world title by securing a 5th round stoppage victory against Tyrone McKenna on the undercard. Brentford boss Keith Andrews says they're waiting to assess the full extent of Nathan Collins' calf injury. The Ireland captain hobbled off early in the Bees' draw with Sunderland this afternoon, making him a concern for the upcoming Nations League games. Manchester City are the only team with 3 wins from 3 so far in the Premier League after beating Coventry 1-0. Hull City missed the chance to do the same as they drew 0-0 with Aston Villa. Tottenham also had a goalless draw at Nottingham Forest, while Crystal Palace came from behind to grab a 3-2 victory at Fulham. Newcastle remain unbeaten, having finished 2-2 against Bournemouth before Leeds and Brighton ended up 1-1. Bohemians are in the draw for the semi-finals of the FAI Cup. They held their nerve on penalties to overcome St. Pat's 8-7 on spot kicks to reach the last four. The draw will take place tomorrow. Athlone Town have maintained their 6-point lead at the summit of the Women's National League. They came from behind to beat Waterford 3-1 tonight. Liam Scales scored as Celtic recovered from going 1-0 down to beat St. Mirren 2-1 in the Scottish Premiership. They're now 5 points clear at the top of the table. table. The world tennis number 4, Coco Gauff, is into round 4 at the US Open. She's picked up a straight sets win tonight against Spain's Cristina Buxa. But last year's runner-up, Amanda Anamasova, has been knocked out. And the 2022 champion, Iga Swiatek, is safely into the quarterfinals. She had a straight sets victory, albeit with 2 tiebreaks against Maria Buskova. And Offaly's Stuart Graham has beaten the world's leading amateur golfer, Preston Stout, to keep alive Britain and Ireland's chances of winning back the Walker Cup. Graham recovered from going 3 down to win the singles match on the last at Lahinch, and GB and I have got a 1-point lead going into day 2. And that's your news and sports. I'm Will O'Callaghan. It's now 6 minutes past the hour.
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11: It's going to be mostly dry this Saturday night. Possibility of a little bit of light rain or drizzle. Temperatures 13 to 16 degrees.
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0: 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It's Mellow Moments with Joe Harrington, playing you the best late night music in Dublin. Great to have you along this Saturday night. Hope you're enjoying all this beautiful music. We'll take a little break, but I've got more relaxing favourites on the way very soon.
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fabulous voice of Anita Baker and Sweet Love, wrapping up another hour of all your relaxing mellow favourites. You're listening to Sunshine 106.8, Dublin's easy place to relax. It's Mellow Moments with Joe Harrington. We're heading towards midnight, which means we're going to say goodbye to Saturday the 5th of September, heading into a brand new day and another beautiful hour. Our next hour is back-to-back, it's commercial-free, and it's on the way after the midnight news and sport from the Sunshine Newsroom.

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13: At midnight, good evening, I'm Tina Gates. Katie Taylor has brought the curtain down on her extraordinary boxing career at a packed Crow Park tonight. The brave fighter went the full 10 rounds against Frances Florapili in her final professional bout. This was the moment the judge's decision was announced.
14: All three are your winner by unanimous decision.

0: Hundreds of people had gathered on Bray Seafront tonight to watch the action on big screens, and many were pondering next steps for Katie.
1: Katie will just take it naturally, and she's a great role model.
2: It's time for her to have her family life,
3: yeah,
2: relax and be proud of what she's done, you know.
4: Hopefully she'll come back here and she can do something for sport for Ireland.
5: I could see her being an advocate for women, encouraging people to get involved.
0: A man has been arrested after a two-year-old boy died following a collision in County Limerick this afternoon. The child was struck by a jeep at Abbey Court in Rathkeel shortly before 4 o'clock and taken to University Hospital Limerick, where he was later pronounced dead. The vehicle failed to remain at the scene. A man in his 30s was later arrested on suspicion of driving under the influence of an intoxicant and has since been released pending analysis of a blood or urine sample. Gardaí are appealing for witnesses after a teenage boy was killed in a hit and run in County Clare last night. The teenager, who was riding an e-bike, was found unresponsive at Cottage Cross near Clonlara shortly after 11 o'clock and pronounced dead. Gardaí say a second vehicle involved in the collision failed to remain at the scene. A man in his 40s has been arrested by Gardaí investigating an alleged assault in Dublin city centre this afternoon. Emergency services were called to the scene on O'Connell Street Lower at around 4:30. A Gardaí spokesperson says a man has been taken to hospital for treatment. Vladimir Putin says Russia will do its utmost to keep US mediators safe during their visit to Moscow. Steve Witkoff and Jared Kushner are there for talks aimed at ending the war in Ukraine. The Russian leaders ordered no strikes to be carried out on Ukraine for the next 3 days. Military analyst Sean Bell says it's likely President Putin thinks he's beating Kyiv at the moment.
6: Why would he negotiate? Why would he compromise a winning hand? He's just saying to President Trump, always happy to talk, because if I can achieve my objective, the whole of the Donbass, without losing more soldiers, of course I'd be happy to do that. But if you think I'm going to stop for anything less, you've got another thing coming.
0: Donald Trump says he doesn't want Iran to be a problem for the next president of America. That's despite claiming the war he started is small potatoes for his country. The US president's been asked when a resolution to the conflict can be expected.
7: I don't know. I can't tell you, but we've already won the big thing. There's not going to be a nuclear weapon. You know, if we left today, it would take them 25 years to rebuild their country. But I want to leave so that the next president doesn't have to worry about it.
0: The Irish Road Haulage Association's annual conference came to a close in Killarney in County Kerry tonight. Hundreds of delegates attended the 53rd annual conference alongside Transport Minister Dara O'Brien and Junior Minister Sean Canny. The IRHAE President Ger Hyland says it's important they were there.
8: The Transport Ministers need to hear us, they need to engage with us, they need to talk to all members and hear from all members the problems that they face on a daily basis. Our members are all regional based hauliers. 77% of our members are the 1 to 5 truck guys.
0: And that's your latest news update at 4 minutes past midnight.
9: And in sport, Katie Taylor has brought the curtain down on her illustrious boxing career by becoming a 3-time undisputed world champion. The Bray fighter inflicted a first career defeat on Flora Pilly at Croke Park to be crowned the world super lightweight champion. All of the judges called the fight in favour of the 40-year-old, and Taylor retires having also won the 2012 Olympic gold medal and 5 world golds as an amateur. Paddy Donovan boosted his chances of a shot at the IBF welterweight world title by securing a 5th round stoppage victory against Tyrone McKenna on the undercard. Brentford boss Keith Andrews says they're waiting to assess the full extent of Nathan Collins' calf injury. The Ireland captain hobbled off early in the Bees' draw with Sunderland this afternoon, making him a concern for the upcoming Nations League games. Manchester City are the only team with 3 wins from 3 so far in the Premier League after beating Coventry 1-0. Hull City missed the chance to do the same as they drew 0-0 with Aston Villa. Tottenham also had a goalless draw at Nottingham Forest, while Crystal Palace came from behind to grab a 3-2 victory at Fulham. Newcastle remain unbeaten, having finished 2-2 against Bournemouth before Leeds and Brighton ended up 1-1. Bohemians are in the draw for the semi-finals of the FAI Cup. They held their nerve on penalties to overcome St. Pat's 8-7 on spot kicks to reach the last four. The draw will take place tomorrow. Athlone Town have maintained their 6-point lead at the summit of the Women's National League. They came from behind to beat Waterford 3-1 tonight. Liam Scales scored as Celtic recovered from going 1-0 down to beat St. Mirren 2-1 in the Scottish Premiership. They're now 5 points clear at the top of the table. The world tennis number 4, Coco Gauff, is into round 4 at the US Open. She's picked up a straight sets win tonight against Spain's Cristina Buxa. But last year's runner-up, Amanda Anamasova, has been knocked out. And the 2022 champion, Iga Swiatek, is safely into the quarterfinals. She had a straight sets victory, albeit with 2 tiebreaks against Maria Buskova. And Offaly Stuart Graham has beaten the world's leading amateur golfer, Preston Stout, to keep alive Britain and Ireland's chances of winning back the Walker Cup. Graham recovered from going 3 down to win the singles match in the last at Lahinch, and GB and I have got a 1-point lead going into day 2. And that's your news and sports. I'm Will O'Callaghan. It's now 6 minutes past the hour.

to a brand new day. Sunday, the 6th of September. Here we go with another beautiful hour. It's back to back. It's commercial free. Let's kick it off with James Morrison. You give me something.

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0: 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It's Mellow Moments with Joe Harrington. We're into a brand new day, Sunday the 6th of September. We're heading towards 1 a.m. I've already put together another gorgeous hour. And again, it's back-to-back, it's commercial-free, and it's on the way very soon.
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